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12: What's going on in Watford this summer? 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
0: Radlett, Rickmansworth, Bricket Wood, radio made in Watford. 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
11: The top stories this hour. Former Cambridge professor Jason Arday has been found dead at the age of 41. It comes after allegations of plagiarism emerged. He resigned from the university last week, saying the intense media scrutiny had taken a profound toll on him. Labour MP for Clapham and Brixton Hill, Bel Ribeiro Addy, says the focus now should be on his family.
12: They are the ones that have been affected by this the most and those closest to him. And the main reason is to ask you, the media, is it not enough? He has been subjected over the past few weeks to some of the worst media scrutiny I've ever seen.
11: Millions of people in England and Wales have been sent an emergency alert warning of a high risk of wildfires. Andy Burnham's urging people to take the message seriously after 19 homes were destroyed by a blaze in Stourbridge in the West Midlands. The Prime Minister's announced a ban on disposable barbecues and warned against any activity that could spark a fire in Tinderbox, Britain. A man's pleaded guilty to shooting dead the boss of an American healthcare company outside a hotel in New York. But lawyers for Luigi Mangione say he can't be assured a fair trial. They're now trying to get a state murder charge thrown out over the death of Brian Thompson in 2024. James Barnacle is from the FBI.
13: Violence driven by hostility toward opportunity and success stands in sharp contrast to the values true Americans hold dear. But rest assured, this FBI never stopped working to bring this killer to justice.
11: Network Rail says it wants to reassure passengers that Britain's network ranks among the safest in the world. It follows two derailments in under 24 hours. Britain's Keely Hodgkinson won silver in the 800 metres at the European Athletics Championships in Birmingham. She was pipped to the post by Swiss rival Audrey Wero, who won in a time of 1 minute 54.81. From Sky News, I'm Daisy Steele.
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0: Abbots Langley, Bushy, Leavesden, radio made in Watford. 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
11: The top stories this hour. Former Cambridge professor Jason Arday has been found dead at the age of 41. It comes after allegations of plagiarism emerged. He resigned from the university last week, saying the intense media scrutiny had taken a profound toll on him. Millions of mobile phones across England and Wales sounded an emergency alarm last night, warning of a very high risk of wildfires. The piercing sirens were part of the most extensive use yet of the UK's emergency alert system. People were told not to light barbecues, fire pits or fireworks, as Andy Burnham warned Britain is a tinderbox. It follows a series of major fires, including a blaze in Stourbridge, which destroyed 19 homes. Lawyers for a man who's admitted fatally shooting a US healthcare boss have filed a double jeopardy case. Luigi Mangione's admitted federal stalking charges by trailing Brian Thompson to an investor conference in New York in 2024, then gunning him down. The 28-year-old still faces a state murder charge. His lawyer, Karen Friedman, Anion Filo, says that needs to be thrown out.
12: He's been treated differently from every other defendant charged with this offense in New York. However, thankfully, New York law does not permit a person to be prosecuted and punished twice for the exact same crime under a statute that governs successive prosecutions.
11: Network Rail says it wants to reassure passengers that Britain's network ranks among the safest in the world. It follows two derailments in under 24 hours. The BBC has sought to subpoena members of Donald Trump's family as it fights the US president's $10 billion defamation lawsuit against the broadcaster. The case centres on the editing of a speech in a panorama programme. And Britain's Keely Hodgkinson won silver in the 800 metres at the European Athletics Championships in Birmingham. She was picked to the post by Swiss rival Audrey Werrow. From Sky News, I'm Dizzy Steele.
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0: Kings Langley, Elstree, Croxley Green, radio made in Watford. 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
11: The top stories this hour. Former Cambridge professor Jason Arday has been found dead at the age of 41, just days after resigning amid allegations of plagiarism. Police say his death is being treated as unexpected, but is not believed to be suspicious. Arday became Cambridge's youngest black professor in 2023. Speaking to Sky News shortly after his appointment, he described the difficulties he faced growing up.
12: I was diagnosed with autism spectrum disorder when I was three, so a hybrid of autism, Asperger's syndrome, and global development delay. And I guess it's been well kind of publicised now, but I didn't learn to speak until I was 11, and I didn't learn to read and write until I was 18.
11: The government sent out emergency alerts to people in England and Wales, warning them of the dangers of wildfires. It says people shouldn't use barbecues or light campfires or fireworks. A powerful 7.7 magnitude earthquake has struck Indonesia, causing buildings and homes to collapse. At least two people have been killed and two others injured. A man's pleaded guilty to shooting dead the boss of an American healthcare company outside a New York hotel. But lawyers for Luigi Mangione say he can't be assured a fair trial. They're now trying to get a state murder charge thrown out over the death of Brian Thompson in 2024. The government insists Britain's railways are amongst the safest in the world following two derailments in under 24 hours. A London-bound train came off the tracks in Wickford in Essex yesterday. Only a day earlier, a separate derailment happened in Lewes in East Sussex, which left two people seriously injured. Andy Bowes-Rodden is deputy editor of Modern Railways.
13: Everything on the railway has a sort of temperature range in which it's designed to work in. There is a question that will be being asked, which is whether over time we need to adjust the operating temperature window to cope with higher temperatures. But I suspect in reality, it is probably a little bit early to say.
11: And Liverpool's owners have agreed to sell about a third of the club to a consortium, including billionaire Amazon founder Jeff Bezos. From Sky News, I'm Daisy Steele.
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12: Top stories this hour. Former Cambridge professor Jason Arday has been found dead at the age of 41. It comes after allegations of plagiarism emerged. He resigned from the university last week, saying the intense media scrutiny had taken a profound toll on him. Labour MP for Clapham and Brixton Hill, Belle Ribeiro Addy, says the focus now should be on his family.
13: They are the ones that have been affected by this the most, and those closest to him. And the main reason is to ask you, the media, is it not enough? He has been subjected over the past few weeks to some of the worst media scrutiny I've ever seen.
12: Fire services are urging people not to call 999 simply to report neighbours having barbecues following the government's nationwide wildfire alert. Millions of us received an emergency phone message last night warning not to light fires, barbecues or fireworks. Network Rail says it wants to reassure passengers that Britain's network ranks among the safest in the world. It follows two derailments in under 24 hours. No significant injuries have been reported after two carriages were involved in an incident near Wickford in Essex yesterday. Two people are still in hospital after Thursday's crash close to Lewes Station in East Sussex. Rachel Heath, who was travelling on the London to Eastbourne service, says it was terrifying.
14: It just started rocking, bumping a bit, and then it started rocking side to side very violently like a seesaw. And I just remember looking around to all of the passengers and just seeing the sheer panic and fear in everyone's face.
12: A man's pleaded guilty to shooting dead the boss of an American healthcare company outside a hotel in New York. But lawyers for Luigi Mangione say he can't be assured a fair trial. And in sport, Britain's Keely Hodgkinson has taken silver in the 800 metres at the European Athletics Championships in Birmingham. She was narrowly beaten by Switzerland's Audrey Wero, who set a championship record of 1 minute 54.81 seconds. From Sky News, I'm Daisy Steele.
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12: Top stories this hour. Former Cambridge professor Jason Ardaes being found dead days after resigning amid plagiarism allegations. He's denied that, but has admitted errors in his work. The 41-year-old, who became the university's youngest black professor in 2023, said the intense public scrutiny and personal attacks had taken a profound toll. Julian Morm is founder of the Good Law Project.
13: What was the public interest in the continued hounding after his resignation in circumstances where his friends were warning, publicly warning media outlets of how vulnerable he is very hard for me to understand.
12: A temporary ban on disposable barbecues has come into force as the government steps up its response to a growing number of wildfires. Millions in England and Wales received an emergency text last night warning against lighting fires, barbecues or fireworks. There have been more wildfires this year than the whole of 2025. 19 homes were destroyed by one blaze in Stourbridge in the West Midlands. Dr. Karen Little is from the University of Birmingham.
14: We talk about the 30-30-30 rule, so over 30 degree temperatures, under 30% relative humidity and over 30 kilometre per hour wind speeds.
12: An earthquake measuring 7.7 has struck off the coast of Indonesia. It's damaged buildings and homes and killed at least two people. Network Rail has moved to reassure passengers that Britain's railways remain among the safest in the world. It follows two derailments in less than 24 hours in Essex and East Sussex. Britain's Keely Hodgkinson has had to settle for silver in the 800 metres at the European Athletics Championships in Birmingham. She was narrowly beaten by Switzerland's Audrey Werrow. And a stage version of the movie musical The Greatest Showman will open in London's West End next year. The 2017 won a Golden Globe for Best Original Song. From Sky News, I'm Leisha McKenna.
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0: Kings Langley, Elstree, Croxley Green, radio made in Watford. 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
10: Top stories this hour. The family of the former Cambridge professor Jason Arday say the campaign of misinformation was too much for him. The 41-year-old's been found dead days after resigning from the Faculty of Education over allegations of plagiarism, which he denied. He became the university's youngest black professor in 2023. Academic and author Kininde Andrews saw him a few days ago.
11: I actually had dinner with him on Monday, and part of that was we tried to get together and support him. He came to me a year ago, because this has been going on for him for 3.5 years. As soon as he became professor at Cambridge, there were those people who didn't believe that there should be a black person in that role.
10: Fire chiefs are urging people not to call 999 to report barbecues unless there's an emergency. Millions in England and Wales received a government text last night warning not to light anything that could trigger wildfires. One that spread in Stourbridge in the West Midlands has destroyed 19 homes and 500 acres of land. Farmer Daniel Pardo helped fight it.
12: 20 of us, like local farming community, all working together to work in fire breaks. I was over there with a self-propelled sprayer, using that as a tender to try and treat hotspots and treat the leading edge of the flames. We've never seen anything like that move so fast.
10: Investigations are looking at whether heat was a factor in two derailments on Britain's rail network in under 24 hours. One was near Wickford in Essex yesterday, and two people are still in hospital after Thursday's crash close to Lewes Station in East Sussex. Two people have died after a small aircraft crashed in northwest Wales. Police say the plane came down in a remote area of Gwynedd. People are being warned not to drive to Heathrow Terminals 2 and 3 to allow more time for journeys. Flooding is in the middle of the airports, led to road closures. And Olympic champion Keely Hodgkinson's been pipped to the 800 metres title at the European Athletics Championships. Swiss rival Audrey Wero took gold in the race in Birmingham. From Sky News, I'm Leisha McKenna.
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0: Okay, let's do this. 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
11: Top stories this hour. Former Cambridge University professor Jason Arday has been found dead. The 41-year-old resigned last week from the Faculty of Education after claims of plagiarism, which he denied. His family say they're in shock and that he faced a campaign of misinformation. Arday became Cambridge's youngest black professor in 2023. Speaking shortly after his appointment, he described growing up.
12: I was diagnosed with autism spectrum disorder when I was three, so a hybrid of autism, Asperger's syndrome, and global development delay. And I guess it's been well kind of publicised now, but I didn't learn to speak until I was 11, and I didn't learn to read and write until I was 18.
11: The government's warning people shouldn't use barbecues or light anything that could spark fires. Emergency alerts were sent to millions of people in England and Wales last night, warning them of dangers of wildfires in the hot weather. A 7.7 magnitude earthquake has struck Indonesia with buildings collapsing. Early reports say at least five people have been killed. Today marks the fifth anniversary of the Taliban's recapture of Kabul and return to power in Afghanistan. They're calling it Victory Day and are holding military parades and speeches. Women and girls are barred from taking part. Our correspondent Alex Crawford, who's in the Afghan capital, doubts they'll be celebrating anyway.
13: Women and girls beyond the age of 12 are banned from education. They're not allowed to go into parks. They're not allowed to do sport. There's been a new edict saying that women should not leave their home. homes without the permission of a male relative.
11: A Lib Dem MP wants ministers to look at cutting train ticket prices for passengers aged 31 and over. Adam Dance says there's a real gap in support for commuters once they hit their 30s. And Keely Hodgkinson has won silver in the European 800 metres after Swiss rival Audrey Wero took gold in Birmingham. The Olympic champion told reporters, "We're all going to win some and lose some." From Sky News, I'm Leisha McCarr.
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14: Another day in Hertfordshire started with a cheer. It's time for the breakfast show.
15: Hello and good morning to you. I'm still rather in love with my little intro jingle there. And yes, it is me singing. Yes. If you can't get anyone else to do it for you, you may as well make your own jingles, is all I say. But yeah, welcome to you this breakfast show, Saturday edition. Yeah, we have made it to the weekend, folks. I'm Rachel Wilkes, going to be with you for the next 3 hours until 11 o'clock. I do hope you're managing to have a bit of a lie-in this morning, taking things a little bit easier. But if you're one of those that are like, no, I got to go and earn that money, got to get up and at them, then I'll feel for you. I've got your back. Hopefully the music that I've got lined up will help to motivate you to work through the weekend if you are one of those. And even if you are managing to chill as well, then I'm sure the music I've got lined up will be just what you need too. We've got some of our usual features such as the Culture Corner, What's on the Box. This hour we're going to be playing our Who Am I morning quiz, and we'll also be playing our Magic at the Movies track where we pick a song from an iconic film. That'll be happening in the second hour. But we're going to start off in a relatively laid-back fashion with some Dominic Fike. This is White

from Erin LaCourte. That is Cinema. Well, as I mentioned at the top of the show, we are going to be playing our Magic at the Movies track in the second hour of the show. It's in a film that I rewatched for the first time in ages last weekend, and I forgot what a good soundtrack it had. So I've got a great song from that. It's a film from, I want to say, 2005. So yeah, a little while ago now, that's for sure. And well, the other thing that I mentioned from last weekend, which if you caught my shows a week ago, you might have heard me talk about, it was my birthday over last weekend, which I had a lot of fun celebrating and got some very nice presents. I was thoroughly spoiled by my loved ones. But you could tell that I'm now in my 30s because one of the gifts I requested was a really good sleep mask, you know, like eye mask. Yeah, I think especially with this summer, it's been so sunny, hasn't it, that through my blinds, you know, the sun rises, you know, it gets bright early, right? And I've been finding I've been waking up earlier and earlier, even on the days when I don't need to. You know, obviously I do for this show, but on the other days I don't. And so I thought, right, I'm going to get myself a really good sleep mask so that it can block out the sun. And, well, I did go for a slightly bougie one, you know, one of the more expensive ones, which I was kindly given as a gift for my birthday. And, well, this week, I have been testing it out and it's almost too good. You know, it literally does black out everything. There's no space around the edges for any light to come through the eye mask, which is great, but it does mean that when my alarm goes off, I'm still like fully in sleep mode. I've been really struggling to wake up this week just because I'm sleeping so well with this eye mask. So it has got me wondering, have you ever had some kind of gadget, device or item where it has transformed your life and perhaps has worked far better than you were expecting it to and actually now causes you an issue? I mean, kind of like a good issue, but even so, maybe it's starting to cause an issue for you. So let me know if you've had a similar situation like me with my brilliant eye mask. I now just want to sleep all the time. Have you had a transformative gadget or item in your house, which, is now almost working too effectively? Let me know on the text. 80818 is that number that you need to get in touch with us. Alternatively, if you just want to have a bit of a shout out this morning, let us know what you're doing for your weekend, then we'd also love to hear from you for that too. So 80818 is that number that you need.

0: Benson Boone for you this morning. Before that, probably the biggest selling song of last year, K-pop Demon Hunters and Golden. Well, go and get yourself a bit of brekkie and get the kettle on, but then do be back, because after our short break, we're going to be back with more of those excellent tunes, as well as playing our final round of Who Am I for this week.
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1: What's going on in Watford this summer? 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

Sky Newman with Man of the House. Now it's time to play our final round of our morning quiz, Who Am I? Now I'd normally have my little intro game show music to start us off, but we're having a few little technical issues in the studio today. So I have to have like my own version, a singing one. Usually sounds a little bit like that, but far better. Yeah, that's my terrible singing version, which we're just going to have to make do with today as we're having some tech problems with the backing music there. But yes, if you've never heard the quiz before, it's where I give you three statements all about some mystery celebrity, and you've just got to tell me who am I. We do like to have a running theme for the week with our celebrities. And well, this week we have been choosing celebrities who have narrated an audiobook. Yeah, I was reading an article earlier this week about the rise of audiobooks and how this year is sort of the biggest listenership that there's ever been for audiobooks. We can't get enough of them. And so there are more and more celebrities now that are voicing these audiobooks too. On Thursday, our mystery celebrity was Tom Hanks. Yesterday, we had probably the OG celebrity audiobook voice, Mr. Stephen Fry. But who could it be for today? Here are your three statements. I first became a household name in the 1990s, starring in a Hollywood adaptation of a famous theatre show. I won multiple Emmy Awards for portraying a CIA agent, and I've been happily married to a British actor for 17 years. Who am I? Okay, I think this might be our trickiest one of the week. I'll go through those again. I first became a household name in the 1990s, starring in a Hollywood adaptation of a famous theatre show. I won multiple Emmy Awards for portraying a CIA agent, and I've been happily married to a British actor for 17 years. Who am I? Well, as ever, I do give you some time to think it through, and I'm going to give you some think time music to soundtrack that 5 minutes that you've got to mull it all over. And well, this song, super summery, Colloque Se Canudo.

It's the new one from the script right there. The crowd was singing Wonderwall. Oh yeah, we've all been there, that's for sure. And before that, we had the Superman Lovers with brilliant dance track, Colloque Secondo. But right, we are in the midst of playing Who Am I? Our morning quiz. I did give you three statements earlier on about our mystery celebrity. Have you worked it out though, who it is? Earlier, I said I first became a household name in the 1990s, starring in a Hollywood adaptation of a famous theatre show. I won multiple Emmy Awards for portraying a CIA agent. And I've been happily married to a British actor for 17 years. Who am I? Well, I'll have to do my own drum roll today as well, because as I said, our backing music is not quite working today. So, Rachel, drum roll please. Today's mystery celebrity is Claire Danes. Yes, as I say, she made her name in Romeo and Juliet, that classic theatre show from the one and only Mr. Shakespeare. Yeah, she was in that wonderful Baz Luhrmann version with Leonardo DiCaprio in the 90s. Then she became famous for Homeland, remember that? The great show about the CIA. And then, yeah, she's been married to, do you remember Hugh Dancy? Yeah, don't hear so much about him nowadays, but yeah, that's her husband. And she has also done some brilliant work with audiobooks, particularly with the great story, Handmaid's Tale. So well done if you got that correct, if you went for Claire Danes. And well, if you've been playing along since Thursday and got every single one right, then well done you, you lucky so-and-so. Well, not so lucky, it's just that you're a smart cookie and you knew all the answers. Good on you. Well, we're going to be back next week from next Thursday with a new set of celebrities for us to try and guess over. Who could they be? So yeah, do join me again from Thursday next week, where we can play Who Am I once again.

Yes, Joel Corey, that's a whisper, which is definitely getting me excited that it is the weekend, that's for sure. And I'll tell you, I was having a little look at the weather, and I am actually quite excited that it is dropping in temperature. Are you with me on that one? Yeah, just how hot it has been earlier this week. I'm rather glad to see that today is going to be a mixture of sunshine and cloud with highs of 26 degrees. And tomorrow, do expect a bit more cloud cover with highs of 24. Yeah, that's a bit more to my liking. I don't know about you. So yeah, it is going to be a little bit more manageable, the heat of this weekend, that's for sure. So if you need to be out and about, then I think perfect time is this weekend for sure. And well, if you're definitely going out and going to be having a bit of a dance, then it will be cooler for that. And cooler for dancing to this next track. It's the new one from Chaka Khan. Yeah, you heard that right. She is back, one of the queens of disco, hooking up with Snoop Dogg. I really do love this one. It's called Boogies and Muscle. Chaka Khan.

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0: Do keep listening to Vibe Breakfast with me, Rachel Wilkes. We're going to be soon heading into hour number two, kicking off with some Harry Styles and BTS. Oh yeah, we know how to treat you right this Saturday morning. I'll see you after the news at nine.
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10: Top stories this hour. Police say the death of former Cambridge professor Jason Arday is being treated as unexpected but not suspicious. The 41-year-old's been found dead days after resigning from the university following allegations of plagiarism, which he denied. His family say he faced a campaign of misinformation. Fire chiefs are urging people not to call 999 to report someone's barbecue unless there's an emergency. It follows last night's sudden text alert telling people across England and Wales not to light anything that could spark wildfires. Environmental geography professor Thomas Smith says the government's messaging is too late and more needs to be done to prepare the public.
11: I would like there to be a much more organised way of stating when in the year must we have fire bans on our landscapes. There should be a very clear indication that when the fire danger breaches a particular threshold, certain activities must be banned.
10: A powerful earthquake in eastern Indonesia is reported to have killed at least 20 people. A tsunami warning was issued after the tremor measuring 7.7 and was later lifted. Donald Trump's made a claim about a key trade route at the center of the war with Iran.
12: After we finish defeating Iran, which is being very badly defeated, pretty soon I'll be declaring the Hormuz Strait a territory of the United States. We have the blockade. No ships get through unless we want them to.
10: The president also told an audience that America will hit Iran's economy hard as peace talks to end the war remain deadlocked. Tehran's called on Washington to accept defeat. People are being told not to drive to Heathrow Airport Terminals 2 and 3 and allow more time for journeys. Flooding's closed roads in the middle of the airport. And Atletico Madrid have confirmed the signing of Christian Romero from Tottenham on a five-year deal. Spurs will receive £34 million. From Sky News, I'm Leisha McCann.
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0: Welcome back to the show. You're listening to Vibe Breakfast with me, Rachel Wilkes. We are, yeah, already into the second hour. Can't quite believe it myself, but yes, it is happening. I hope you're having a wonderful weekend so far. We are going to be here until 11 o'clock. So keep that dial on Vibe because I'm going to be bringing you some of the best sounds around, whether that be new music. I will also be sprinkling in some old school favourites, including in this hour, our Magic at the Movies track, which is from a comedy, romantic comedy that I rewatched for the first time in ages last weekend, and I'd forgotten just how many good songs are on that film soundtrack. And I forgot that my mum had that soundtrack on CD. I can remember we used to listen to it a lot when I was growing up. So yeah, I've got an awesome dance track from the 90s that is from that movie. That'll be in about half an hour's time. But speaking of dance, this is Dance No More from Harry Styles.

BTS with Swim. If you managed to maybe go for a little swim when it's been hot this week to cool off, have you been to any swimming pools or maybe like outdoor swimming pool? Oh my God, that would be nice, right? Ah, if only it could be by the sea. That would be lovely. Hey, maybe you're going to do a little day trip out to the seaside over this weekend. If you are, I'm blooming well jealous. That's all I can say. I'm counting down to have a little holiday next month. And that's when I'm going to have my chance to go for a swim. It's going to be good. Well, you are listening to Vibe Breakfast with me, Rachel Wilkes. We do like to have a topic for the day, for the show. And I mentioned in the first hour that, it was my birthday last weekend. And one of the gifts I received, which I had asked for, which may sound like a bit of a lame present, but that's what happens when you're in your 30s. You don't ask for necessarily the most exciting things. I wanted a new eye mask, like a sleep mask that completely blocks out the light. And I was explaining that I've been testing it out this week. And actually, it works so effectively that now I'm getting such good sleep that I just don't want to wake up in the morning. Yeah, it's so dark that it does feel like still the middle of the night. And so my alarm goes off and I'm like, oh no, I'm not ready. My body's not ready. So it's actually now almost kind of causing a bit of an issue because it is so good. So I've put the question out to you. Have you got a similar item at home or, you know, a gadget or a device that is working so effectively for you that actually now it is sort of causing you new problems, perhaps. Maybe a good problem, but nevertheless, still an issue. I'd like to hear if you've had a similar experience to me. You can text us here at Vibe on 80818. Alternatively, do get in touch through our social media. You can always message us through our Instagram page. You will find us under our name, of course. Makes sense. Vibe 107.6. So go on, you can click into our DMs and shoot us a message that way instead. Well, we've got a couple of K's coming up. K for Kacey Musgraves, but right now, K for Cat's Eye. This is the new one, which I am highly enjoying. It's called Animal Row.

0: from Casey Musgraves. That is Dry Spell. Tell me about it, Casey. We've been having like 6 to 8 weeks of a dry spell here. There's really hardly been any rain, isn't there? Might be the tiniest spit spot, but that has been it. Yeah, I mean, look how dry our grass is. I mean, it really is like a desert out there. My goodness. Well, you have still got this morning your last chance to get involved with the Watford Lottery, or I should say Watford Community Lottery, that is having its draw today, later today. Of course, you can then get involved in next week's draw if you want. But yes, you're still being chanced for this week. Do it right now. You can buy your lottery tickets from their website, which is watfordcommunitylottery.co.uk. And well, tickets are less than a pound, so you could buy a few if you wish. But the best thing of all is that a portion of that lottery ticket goes towards helping a local charity, community organisation, or sports club. Completely up to you which good cause you want your lottery ticket to go towards. And you'll find all those details once again on the website. So it's kind of like a win-win situation for everybody. You can be in with the chance to be winning big monetary prizes. Top prize, I'll have you know, being £25,000. Oh yeah, that's rather tasty, right? But at the same time, you're helping out good local causes as well. So it's a really great idea. That website, once again, to grab your tickets, watfordcommunitylottery.co.uk.
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such an old school 90s R&B sound on that track, and I'm loving it. I'm all here for it. It's Flo with Don't Break Her Heart. Well, let's have a look at what's happening on the telly this weekend. And well, tonight's couple of musical suggestions. So if you can't really be bothered to go out properly, but, you know, still fancy having a little bit of music in the background, you know, have a bit of like a kitchen disco, little house party, get your drinks at the ready. Well, a couple of things here that I can suggest. First off, on BBC Two, 7:30 p.m, celebrating Graceland at the Proms. Yeah, Clive Myrie, the presenter, he is at the Royal Albert Hall presenting a concert by the New Civilization Orchestra, which is celebrating 40 years of Paul Simon's groundbreaking album called Graceland. It also has Ladysmith Black Mambazo, who featured prominently on that album, there at the Royal Albert Hall performing. And they are joined by the likes of James Bay and Laura Mvula, as well as other vocalists, singing some of the classic tracks from Paul Simon's album, such as You Can Call Me Al. Do-do-do-do. I mean, what a tune. Diamonds on the Soles of Her Shoes and The Boy in the Bubble. I'm definitely going to be watching this. It's one of my all-time favourite albums. So that is celebrating Graceland at the Proms at the Royal Albert Hall. I think it happened last week, but it's now being showed on the telly this evening. So that's at 7:30 p.m. tonight on BBC Two. But if you haven't danced enough along to the music for the Proms, well, stay tuned on BBC Two if you want to continue with that music, because at 8:30 p.m, an old episode of Top of the Pops from 2003 is going to be playing, which sees a young Beyoncé, Coldplay and Sugar Babes performing. Whilst at 9 p.m, you've got presenter Mel Giedroyc deep diving into that year with The Story of 2003, where they're speaking to members of the bands Busted, Girls Aloud and Mystique, as well as others, reminiscing about their experiences of that year 23 years ago. Gosh, I can't quite believe 2003 was that long ago. And if your ears are still not satisfied, well, after that, you've then got Beyoncé at the BBC at 10:30 p.m. and footage from the Sugar Babes Glastonbury comeback from a couple of years ago at 11 p.m. So my goodness, so much throwback music tonight. I love it. Thank you, BBC Two. That's got a bit of me all over it. Yeah, going back to 2003 and playing some of those all-time classics. Yes, please. So yeah, check all that great music coming to our screens at BBC Two tonight. That sounds like a good one, right? I think I'm going to stay in. I mean, I wasn't planning on going very far anyway, but now that has made me even more determined to have a little bit of a kitchen disco at home instead with that music playing. Sounds gorgeous. Well, I would recommend keep on listening to your Vibe Breakfast Show, because I've still got more of that gorgeous music coming up on this show, including our Magic at the Movies track very shortly. But right this moment, it's Rachel Chinariri with One Song Away from Crying.

off the hill who's working on it. Well, time now for a Magic at the Movies track that I've been teasing you with hinting towards. And last weekend I rewatched a film I've not seen in ages. My boyfriend and I will talk about films and we'll go, oh, add it to the list. So basically on my phone, I have a list of films that we need to watch, whether that's new ones or old ones that we've talked about and been like, oh yeah, need to try and rewatch that. And well, this particular film was on that list and we finally sat down and rewatched it last week. And I'm talking about Hitch. Remember it? With Will Smith, Eva Mendes, and he's playing the date doctor is his profession. He's basically this kind of professional relationship guru, and he helps guys to get the women of their dreams. I mean, it's very of that era, sort of the 2000s. I mean, nowadays they'd make it a lot more sort of fluid and open to all different sexualities and all sorts nowadays. But yeah, it's still a fun film. I'd forgotten just how rather good it is. And Kevin James, just some brilliant physical comedy in that film that he does. But what I'd also forgotten was how good the soundtrack is. Such good soul music in there. And well, in the final credits, there's this big sort of like dance-off in a wedding. Oh, I know, giving it away. There's a wedding at the end, but I'll say no more. And yeah, whilst the sort of the different main characters are having the dance off at the wedding dance floor, this track is playing from 1991. Such a good tune and perfect for a Saturday. It's Heavy D and the Boys. Now

so good. I hope you were having a dance wherever you were. That's Heavy D and the Boys, Now That We Found Love. Today's Magic at the Movies track, which features towards the end of the movie Hitch, which I rewatched last weekend, and it was quite the throwback. And I tell you what, the other thing I found out, my boyfriend knows the words to that film practically off by heart. Yeah, he was there sitting next to me on the sofa, mouthing the words away. I was like, you've definitely seen this film a few times, haven't you? And he went, oh yeah, I watched this a lot back in the day. I was like, okay, fair enough. I'm learning something new about you right there. He's clearly a softie at heart. Well, I'm going to squeeze a bit more music in before we get a break and the news on the hour. Here's Lewis Capaldi, The Day That I Die.

0: loving the new music that she has been releasing this year. Olivia Rodrigo with The Cure, wrapping up the second hour of the show. But never fear, we do still have one more hour to go. So join me after the news at 10. We've got some Holly Humberstone, Madonna, and the Bowser to definitely get us moving and grooving this Saturday morning. Oh, I can't wait. Come join me. I'll see you then.
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11: Top stories this hour. The Prince of Wales has thanked emergency services and volunteers for their help in battling wildfires. Thousands of acres of land and homes have been destroyed in the hot and dry conditions. The government's warning people not to light anything that could trigger fires. Chair of the National Fire Chiefs Council, Phil Garrigan, says at least the last 48 hours have stretched services beyond their capacity.
12: There were times when we struggled to be able to provide the resources that fire and rescue services required. We would want to see kind of investment to ensure that the capability, you've got the right people in the right place at the right time to deal with a foreseeable threat. This is the new normal for the Fire and Rescue Service.
11: The family of former Cambridge professor Jason Arday say they're in shock at his death, claiming he'd been subjected to sustained abuse. The 41-year-old was found unresponsive yesterday, days after resigning from the university amid a plagiarism inquiry. He denied copying his PhD thesis. At least 38 people have been killed after a 7.7 magnitude earthquake struck off Indonesia's Flores Island, causing buildings to collapse. Rescue teams are continuing to search for people trapped under rubble. Investigators are looking at whether heat was a factor in two derailments on Britain's rail network in under 24 hours. One was near Wickford in Essex yesterday, and two people are still in hospital after Thursday's crash close to Lewes Station in East Sussex. Passenger Rachel Heath says it was terrifying.
13: It just started rocking, bumping a bit, and then it started rocking side to side very violently like a seesaw. And I just remember looking around to all of the passengers and just seeing the sheer panic and fear in everyone's face.
11: Heathrow's warning passengers to allow longer time for their journeys. Two of its terminals are inaccessible by road after flooding around the centre of the airport. And in sport, Atletico Madrid have confirmed the signing of Tottenham captain Cristian Romero. He joins on a five-year deal, having announced his departure from Spurs on social media last night. From Sky News, I'm Leisha McKenna.
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0: Hello, hello, you gorgeous human beings. Welcome to the Vibe Breakfast Show. We're into the third hour. Yeah, if you are just joining us, then you have missed a heck of a lot already. But it's okay. You have still got the last 60 minutes to listen into. I'm Rachel Wilkes, going to be with you till 11 o'clock. In this final hour, we will be bringing you more of those great tunes. And particularly, I'm going to be, you know, ramping up the tempo now. I want to, you know, get us in that weekend spirit, that weekend vibe, especially if you are going to be heading out later today. I want to get you already, even this early in the morning, getting you prepared for it. We're going to also have a look at the Culture Corner, some of the local live events taking place over this weekend. So do listen up for that if you need some ideas. And I also want to know about any gadgets, devices that have been so helpful in your life that actually they're becoming almost a bit of a detriment. I'd like to know about that too for our topic today. And well, even if you just want a bit of a shout out over this morning, want to let us know of what you're doing over your weekend, then I would love to be your messenger of the airwaves. So you can always send me a text on 80818. Well, kicking off the final hour for us is Holly Humberstone with White Noise.

What killer three tunes to start today's show off with. Holly Humberstone, The Bowser, and then Madonna. I hope you were dancing around your kitchen whilst you were getting yourself ready for your morning. Hello, hello, I'm Rachel Wilkes with you for just, less than an hour now, up until 11 o'clock. And I've been asking you through the show today, have you got any gadgets, items in your household which have been so useful, so helpful, that actually maybe it's causing a bit of a problem? The example I gave, I just recently for my birthday been given like a super duper eye mask, sleep mask that completely blocks out the light. Like it's got this sort of foam lip at the bottom edge, so it means no crack of light can seep through, which is excellent, and it does mean I'm getting very good sleep, but to the point that I then feel so drowsy when my alarm goes off because I'm like, oh no, I'm not ready to wake up yet. It's been a real struggle getting out of bed this week, I won't lie. So I'm kind of like, oh, maybe it's working too effectively. Have you had something akin to that, similar, some kind of item in your house which is really helpful, might even save you a lot of time, but now it might have been that it's made you now like really lazy because you're like, I can leave it for that to that gadget, that bit of technology can do that for me instead. I'd like to know some of your suggestions, please. You do still have time to get in touch with the show before we wrap this baby up at 11 o'clock. You can text us, 80818 is that number once again, in case you missed it. 80818. Well, we're going to hear a super cool laid-back track from Beyoncé in a second, but another rather beautiful, more ballady-type track from Bella Kay, I Deserve Better.

0: Well, as you've been hearing throughout the show today, the weekend we are proudly sponsored by Wenzel's Bakery. And so why not over this weekend go and check them out? You can get their app. Yeah, if you get their loyalty app downloaded to your phone, then beforehand, get that all sorted. And then by the time you get to Wenzel's, you'll find that sitting there in the app is a little thank you for downloading it. And that means a free coffee and donut is going to be waiting for you to use. So yeah, get that loyalty app downloaded this morning. And then if you find yourself maybe wandering through Watford High Street or anywhere else in the Southwest Hearts region that has got a Wenzel's, because there are quite a few around, then you can present that and get yourself a free coffee and donut. I mean, come on, that is the kind of treats that we need over the weekend. So go and check them out. Our proud sponsors, Wenzel's Bakery, over this weekend.
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0: Highbury from Friday the 14th to Sunday the 30th of August. 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

Barry Can't Swim, Gotta Love Those Guys, with Return to Bebo. Well, having a look now at some of the local events that are happening over this weekend with the Culture Corner. Well, there are a ton that you can get involved with. So if your weekend is looking pretty empty, well, I can help you fill it. Yeah, first off, with the Watford Big Screen that is continuing until tomorrow. That's at Woodside Playing Fields. It is free film screenings that have been taking place all this week, and it's been really popular so far. You'll find that there's deck chairs in front of the screen that you can choose to relax in. Or alternatively, if you want to bring your own picnic blankets or folding chairs, then you can also bring those along too. It makes a really great free day out during the school holidays, because let's be honest, it can be expensive having the kids off for 6 weeks, trying to think of activities to do with them. Well, here's something free that you can take them along to. There's screenings at 1 p.m, 4 p.m, and 7 p.m. And to give you an idea of the films that are on today, starting off with the SpongeBob movie. That'll be fun. That's at 1 p.m. Followed by Piece by Piece at 4 p.m. Again, a film I'm not too familiar with. And then at 7 p.m, a film that came out earlier this year that did do very well in the awards season, Song Sung Blue. That was the movie with Hugh Jackman and Kate Hudson that play a singing duo, singing country music, like Neil Diamond songs, which was meant to be very good. So you can catch that if you missed it at the cinema, and that's at 7 p.m. tonight. And then tomorrow, finishing off the screening event, you've got the Tom and Jerry movie at 1 p.m, Wicked for Good at 4 p.m, and then Wild Rose that's then at 7 p.m, which is again a kind of country music film with Jesse Buckley, which I saw years ago, and it's a great one. So that's what's coming up for the last couple of days at the big screen. But let's not forget, there's also the Community Family Fun Day happening here in Watford today at the George V Playing Fields. That's starting off from 11, so very soon, in about half an hour's time. It is a completely free event to attend, and there's going to be live music, there's going to be activity stands for the kids, there's going to be health and well-being activities that the adults can get involved in. There's going to be food, there's going to be drinks, arts and crafts, lots to get involved with. And you'll even get to see our very own breakfast presenter, the other breakfast presenter, Claire, who will be hosting the main entertainment stage too. She's a bundle of energy, isn't she? So she'll be there to help make the event even better. So go ahead. That's the Watford Community Family Fun Day Festival, back again at the George V Playing Fields for today. Today only. So go on and check that out. And then the last reminder is that the Big Beach is back. Woohoo! Yeah, first reopened yesterday, but it's going to continue on throughout August until the 30th. So you've still got plenty of chances to check it out. It is right next to Watford Central Library. So have a little mooch at that this weekend. Open 10 till 4. And it's that's another fun thing to take the kids to do. Just, you know, close your eyes and you can imagine that you're on holiday. Yeah, your feet in the sand. Yeah, your toes feel all the sand. And then, can imagine that you're somewhere maybe a little bit more exotic. So my goodness, so much going on in Watford this weekend. So go and check some of that out. Well, going back to the music now, I did promise that we were going to up the tempo. And here's one of those songs from Sonny Federa and Libyanka, Let Me Be In Your Arms.

Terms and Conditions by Bless. Well, I don't know about you, but these tracks have got me in a feel-good vibe for this Saturday morning. And while I'm going to keep that tempo up, I'm going to keep that groove a-bouncing. Here's Rudimental and Karen Harding with Bring Me Joy.

Blimey, I haven't played some Swedish House Mafia in quite some time. But you know what? I thought this Saturday morning, what a good excuse to whip them out again. That's Happiness Is So Sad. Well, I'm feeling a little sad because I will have to soon depart, you lovely lot, from the airwaves because I've got to give room to Gazza. Yeah, Gazza's going to be back with you from 11. He'll be with you, of course. He's here every Saturday morning. And he'll be with you in the studio here in Vibe headquarters in the heart of Watford from 11 until 1, followed by the gorgeous sound of Tina Fuller 1 till 4. Then Louis will be back with you for your Saturday afternoon and early evening 4 till 7. And then Millie is going to be on, early Saturday evening duties from 7 till 9. And then, as ever, it is Luke back with you to finish off your Saturday night with some killer tunes. Yeah, he really does know how to keep the party going. And I'm going to try my best to keep the party going for my final two tracks. I've got one of my favourite songs of 2022.

6 so far from Sienna Spiro, but right now a song that really, well, it got Barbie up dancing in the Barbie movie. I'm talking Dua Lipa and Dance the Night Away.

0: we played our Magic at the Movies track earlier. Technically, could have used that one as well, as it features in The Devil Wears Prada 2 that came out earlier this year. And as I mentioned, one of my favourite tracks of this year so far, Material Lover by Sienna Spiro. Wrapping up today's breakfast show, that is it from me, Rachel Wilkes. Thanks so much for joining me once again. I always love having your company. It's such a great start of the day for me. And I hope that the Vibe Breakfast Show has been a great start for yourself also. I'm going to be back from next Thursday, so do join me then. Yeah, you find me here on Vibe from Thursday, Friday and Saturday. Have a fabulous weekend, whatever you're up to. Gazza is up next. Bye for now.
1: That's on the wrist, folks. Have a good day. Goodbye from the Breakfast Show.
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9: Top stories this hour. The Prince of Wales has praised efforts to deal with wildfires across the country, which Andy Burnham has labelled a tinderbox. People in England and Wales were caught off guard by a government alert last night, warning not to light anything that could spark a fire. Farmers are to get £65 million to help manage the impact of dry weather. Tom Bradshaw is the president of the National Farmers Union.
10: It's a welcome start, but it doesn't tackle the here and now and the crisis that farmers are facing on the ground. The cost of producing this country's food and the disastrous yields and the brown fields that should be green. It really is a time of crisis for the farming community.
9: Elsewhere, former Cambridge professor Jason Arday told a friend he couldn't go on hours before he was found dead. The family of the 41-year-old, who resigned from the university last week, say he'd been subjected to sustained abuse. He denied plagiarism claims. Dozens of people have been killed in an earthquake measuring 7.7 off the coast of Indonesia. Buildings have collapsed in the eastern Flores province. Today marks the fifth anniversary of the Taliban's recapture of Kabul and return to power in Afghanistan. They're calling it Victory Day and are holding military parades and speeches. Women and girls are barred from taking part. Our correspondent Alex Crawford's in the Afghan capital.
11: Women and girls beyond the age of 12 are banned from education. They're not allowed to go into parks. They're not allowed to do sport. There's been a new edict saying that women should not leave their homes without the permission of a male relative.
9: Heathrow Airport's apologising for disruption caused by flooding. People are being told not to drive to Terminals 2 and 3. And fans of Bonnie Tyler will line the streets of her hometown this afternoon to pay their respects. The late singer's coffin will be taken through Mumbles. It's in Swansea Bay ahead of her funeral on Monday. The singer died last month at the age of 75. From Sky News, I'm Leisha McKenna.
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12: Good morning and welcome along to Vibe 107.6. Thanks to Rachel for another great breakfast show. She'll be back with you next week. We've got a packed show for you today. Oh, is it packed? Oh, we've got the 12 o'clock rock coming through for you. And we've got a two of a kind as well. And a whole heap of great music and chat as well to get through. Kicking off this morning with some Ariana Grande.

0: And a lot of frequencies and in my bones. That's where it is at the moment. I'm just looking for my Amazon to be delivered to me, and they keep sending me these updates of where he is apparently supposed to be, but what normally happens is they dump it on your doorstep, we'll leave it there. That's how it rolls. Anyway, we're looking at the temperatures today. They've gone down. I mean, who's with me? I mean, we love a bit of a 30, and it's great stuff to have, you know, a great summer. But, you know, I think we've had our belly full of it now. And today it's calmed down just a little bit. So top temperatures today are going to be wall-to-wall sunshine with 26 degrees. Currently in Tulpitz Lane is 24.
1: 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On a train.

I think they're called a boobity. Or something like that, anyway. So here we are then, it's the 15th of August already, and the dates are getting shorter. Have you noticed that? It's getting darker already quite soon. But there you go, that's how it rolls. On this day in history then, 15th of August 1969, the Woodstock Festival kicked off. There was The Who, Jimi Hendrix, name a few of the people that played there. 400,000 people turned up for the three-day event. It was a bit of a love-in, bit of a hippie thing, but it was absolutely mate. Nothing has got near that since. If you ever get a chance to see the documentary about it, it's absolutely amazing of how that went on. It was absolutely raining, it was mud and stuff, and they ran out of food, and all sorts of things happened on this day in 1969. Also on this day, the first UK gig tour broke the record Wembley Arena. No, Wembley Stadium,

0: 88,000 people turned up for U2's first UK gig. 88,000 people. That's quite a bit of a number, isn't it? Also on this day, 2025, Oasis were number one in the UK chart with a compilation as well of their album called Time Flies. It was the best of Oasis between 94 and 2009. And it contains 27 UK singles. So we thought, why don't we play one?
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celebrate the release of Oasis compilation of their first 27 singles on an album. Came out on this day, 2025.

If you're not woken up, you have now. There you go. A little of Oasis for you and a roll with it. Now, today, have you heard the cough at the end there? He just leaves the tape running. I love it. The Watford Community Family Fun Day returns this Saturday. Yes, today it's happening at Tolpitch Lane with things getting underway at 11, when they did anyway. It's completely free to attend with free parking as well. There's loads going on throughout the day, including live music and entertainment, cultural performances, international food stalls, family activities, sports, fitness sessions, health and well-being.

and a whole heap more. And the good thing is Claire and Luke are down there right this moment in time with the banner up on Vibe. So please say hello to Claire and Luke over there if you're going over there today. There's something for everyone this year. It's the launch of the Young Achievers Creative Talent Showcase, which aims to discover and celebrate the empower of the next generation of talented young people across Watford and Hertfordshire. So make sure you go down to the Georgia 5th playing fields for, well, we said from 11, but it's already kicked off, so make sure you go and say hello to the team.

0: Sound of the Weekend and Ariana Grande and Die For You. Don't forget, today's two of a kind, where we play two songs from one artist. We have an all corker for you today. And we're coming back with Samba.
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0: Santa Samba, my body isn't ready. Yes, many a time I've said that, and I'll probably say a little bit more as well. News is coming in from avoiding the M5 northbound motorway. A lorry has overturned carrying snooker equipment and there's queues in all directions.
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DJ Goja featuring me, Chico. Vibe on a 7.6. It's Saturday morning. How are you doing? I hope we find you well this morning. And also, did you get cut in with the fire over the week in St Albans? It was absolutely bellowing everywhere. And I don't know if the road is still open or still closed down there. They did have it closed for a long, long time. But the traffic, I mean, I was trying to go on the M25 at that point, and suddenly it came to a stop, and it was a red light saying stop, this motorway is now closed, leave at the next junction. So everyone came off at 22, and it was absolutely pandemonium for the rest of the day. So if you did get stuck in there, I was with you, I was there, yeah, of course, giving my stuff out. And so luckily I think only one person was injured, which is probably mad, because it was quite a big fire that was going on there. I believe it was a warehouse, but you can tell me different. If you know different, we'd love to know. Don't forget, 12 o'clock today, 12 o'clock rocks coming through.

0: 107.6 on your Saturday morning, and hope we're finding you well this morning. Don't forget the 12 o'clock rock today. We're featuring a band actually today where we have not been featured before, so there's all brand new stuff on Vibe.
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And Jazzy and Satisfy on Vibe 107.6. Don't forget, on Monday through to Wednesday, you can catch me on the Rewind between 9 and 11. We play some great throwback tunes, and if you want to get involved, you can do by going to our social media, and we could be playing a song for you, mentioning you, giving you a shout-out, and all those sort of things going on. So Monday's Rewind, where we take you 2 hours of old-school tunes coming back at you, loud and proud. On today's 12 o'clock rock, talking about that, we're going back to the year 1999, yeah, with a big tune coming through on 12 o'clock rock on Vibe.

0: feature featuring Foreigners at Amal. Oh man. And what a life. Still to come, some Bruno Mars at this side of the Muse.
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and Risk It All. Wraps up the first hour then. Thanks for your company so far. We have the 12 o'clock rock to come after the news with a band we've not featured before on the show.

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7: Top stories this hour. The Prime Minister says the sudden death of former Cambridge professor Jason Arday is a tragedy on so many levels. Andy Burnham's called for a moment of reflection. The family of the 41-year-old say he'd been subjected to sustained abuse. He quit the university last week following plagiarism allegations which the academic had denied. Author Kehinde Andrews saw him just a few days ago.
8: I actually had dinner with him on Monday, and part of that was we tried to get together and support him. He came to me a year ago because this has been going on for him for 3.5 years. As soon as he became professor at Cambridge, there were those people who didn't believe that there should be a black person in that role.
7: The Prince of Wales has thanked emergency services and volunteers for their help in battling wildfires. Hundreds of acres of land and homes have been destroyed in the hot and dry conditions. The government's warning people not to light anything that could trigger fires. Two people have died in a light aircraft crash in

0: Northwest Wales. Concern was raised after the plane failed to arrive at Carnarvon Airport yesterday. Donald Trump's made a claim about the key trade route at the centre of the war with Iran.
1: After we finish defeating Iran, which is being very badly defeated, pretty soon I'll be declaring the Hormuz Strait a territory of the United States. We have the blockade. No ships get through unless we want them to.
0: The US president also told an audience that America will hit Iran's economy hard as peace talks to end the war remain deadlocked. Tehran's called on Washington to accept defeat. People are being told not to drive to Heathrow Terminals 2 and 3 and allow more time for journeys. Flooding has closed the access roads to the airport. And a stage version of the movie musical The Greatest Showman will open in London's West End next year. The 2017 film won a Golden Globe Award for Best Original Song. From Sky News, I'm Leisha McKenna.
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Man and the Horn. Tastes so good. Time for today's Two of a Kind, featuring Lisa Jane Stansfield, born 11th of April in 1966, an English singer-songwriter. She began her career in 1980 when she won the singing competition Search for a Star on TV. After that cold cut, the DJ outfit said to her, "Can you come and do a vocal for us?" That was back in 1989, and that really launched her into the stratosphere as we know today. This is Cold Cut then, with Lisa Stansfield, back in 1989.

Dance Floor, Cold Cuts and Lisa's Danceville on Two of a Kind and to People Hold On. After that album came out in 1989, she was a chart topper all across Europe and was nominated for 2 Grammy Awards, and she has sold over 20 million albums worldwide.

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We're back. Costa Coffee has reopened on the high street, right where you left us. We've had a makeover, but we're still your same Costa. Ready for latte breaks with mates, takeaway Americanos, or just sitting down when you need a proper break. Same

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5: You tuned in to the Saturday Vibe Show. I am Tina Fuller. It's lovely to have you with me. Oh, starting off, Charlie XCX. Hello. Quite like this one. It's Camera, which, you know, obviously is my kind of happy place. You know, it's not just all about radio, is it? No, never.

those people that turned off the emergency alerts and you kind of got a bit of FOMO yesterday? Because I know a few of my friends have turned them off and I was like, oh, it happened. We did a thing. Like, I thought maybe it was a little bit dramatic to let us know about fires, because obviously it is kind of like very dry outside. But then you see the news, people's houses have gone. Like, there's so much going on. I'm like, yeah, okay, they've got a point. But to make it better, because you know flattery is my love language, one of many, quite frankly, one of my friends sent me their version of the government alert in this morning, and I was like, woke up to it, which is lovely. It says, severe alert issued by UK government. Actually, it's not. It says, just a quick note from us. We know you're kind of hot, so we'd kind of please keep away from dry grass and stuff. Signed, the government. I think we should send those out instead, you know? Yeah, you're kind of hot. Like, you're a risk. Stay away from the dry stuff, please. Cheers.

0: Lily Allen. As a woman who knows what she wants, you know, is an ideal thing. Don't tell me otherwise, because I won't believe you. Honestly, looking at the weather, I've not seen so many clouds on this weather app since, well, what, 2 months? Today, cloudy, high of 26. Monday, same tomorrow, but actually kind of like, well, you know, a little bit sunnier. And then we've even got a little bit of rain coming in. Like, what is that? Did it rain on anyone else yesterday night? Yeah, sorry. I washed the car.
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2: Watford, we're back. Costa Coffee has reopened on the high street, right where you left us. We've had a makeover, but we're still your same Costa. Ready for latte breaks with mates, takeaway Americanos, or just sitting down when you need a proper break.

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Stella Lefty. It's Boston on Vibe 107.6. Now, if you are a Bon Jovi fan, this might just make you wince a little bit, because on Tuesday, it is going to be the 40th birthday for the Slippery When Wet album. Yeah, I had a friend, James, text this morning, and we were like, okay, you've got to do something for it. And of course, I'm not going to say no. Like, teenage me was so into Bon Jovi, still playing now between you and me. So obviously, we are going to be taking this chance to play a little Bon Jovi. Wanted Dead or Alive on Vibe? Yeah, of course.

0: know we're kind of halfway through the summer, but this is the tune of the summer for me. Carlita, Sophie Tucker, Manhattan on Vibe 107.6. We got Kenny Grace coming up, Becky Hill, bit of Taylor Swift as well. And oh, did I say Hearts Bride coming in? Oh, sorry, might have forgot to mention that. Have we got a show for you? It's going to be the best kind of chaos from two Heartspread and my co-host Fiona Flange in the studio. Yes.
1: Always

0: So have you seen the new Toy Story film yet?
1: I have not.
0: I've yet to sort of have a little time. I have seen all of them. I do love a bit of an animated film. So good. Which reminds me, if you caught up with a big screen in town, it's moved to its second location. We're going to be running through what is on this afternoon after this. We got Hearts Pride coming in. They are outside right now. Just about to go down, let them in. But oh, first, how about this? A little bit of Brook Coombe.

0: Lucas Graham. Second chance to, I don't know, impress your accountant, maybe. Maybe just a little bit more in Q4. It's coming up, isn't it? Not too far away. So why don't you just let us handle all your marketing for you? Because we're good at doing that sort of stuff. You're listening to us now. So if you've got a product, maybe you're an event, a restaurant, you got, I don't know, whatever it is, it's like your thing, your business thing. Let us get it into the awareness of over 25,000 people. We're also brand new live in the Harlequin as well. They've got a footfall in there about, what, 300,000 a week? Don't quote me, it's on their website. 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
7: Five. The top stories this hour. A senior fire chief says we're still in the thick of it after 43 wildfires were recorded across the country in the past 24 hours. A fire risk alert was sent to mobile phones in England and Wales last night. Meanwhile, the Prime Minister has announced £65 million of funding for farmers in England, as well as new measures to help them deal with the dry conditions. Andy Burnham insists his government is taking action.
8: More money to build reservoirs on farms going forward to deal with these water shortage issues. So, a sign that we understand how difficult times are, that we want to build back that trust with the farming community, but more to come.
7: Meanwhile, Mr. Burnham's described the sudden death of Cambridge professor Jason Arday as a tragedy on so many levels. He was found dead yesterday, days after resigning from the faculty. The 41-year-old denied allegations of plagiarism. Indonesia has been hit by two major earthquakes, with latest measuring 6.6 striking off northern Sumatra. At least 38 people were killed in an earlier 7.7 tremor off the country's eastern coast. Donald Trump's made a claim about the key trade route at the centre of the war with Iran.
9: After we finish defeating Iran, which is being very badly defeated, pretty soon I'll be declaring the Hormuz Strait a territory of the United States. We have the blockade. No ships get through unless we want them to.
7: The US president also told an audience that America will hit Iran's economy hard as peace talks to end the war remain deadlocked. Tehran's called on Washington to accept defeat. Flooding has caused road closures and disruption to travel to Heathrow Airport. Passengers have been asked not to travel by road to terminals 2 and 3. And fans of the late singer Bonnie Tyler will have the opportunity to pay their respects later, as her coffin will be taken to her former home in Swansea. The singer died last month, aged 75. Her funeral is taking place on Monday. From Sky News, I'm Faye Rowlands.
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11: 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I am Tina Fuller with you through till 4 today.

0: started. I'm joined in the studio by the legends, the gorgeous Ben from Arts Pride. Don't look at me like that. And Fiona Fland. Hey, yeah. Girl. Hey.
1: Hey, girl. How are you?
0: I'm so good. I'm so excited. Yeah. You're here, literally. I cannot wait till next week because something's happening this week, isn't it, Ben?
2: It's Hearts Pride.
0: It is Hearts Pride.
2: 14th one.
0: Girl, no way, really?
2: 14th Pride.
0: How have you been doing it that long and you still look so good?
2: Oh, I don't know.
0: Oh, see, that caught you out, didn't
2: it? Yeah,
0: I like a man on his back foot. It's all good. But we've got loads to talk about. But kind of like Pride is so important. We're kind of like doing a little specialist sort of swing on it, aren't we, kind of? Because you've got a theme this year. We love theme.
2: We have indeed.
0: Yeah.
2: Pride and Thrive.
0: Which is cool, isn't it? Because it's so much more about just pride and just literally kind of like being proud, being there and having a great time. And you're deep diving into like a whole load of wellness stuff. We're going to get to that after this. Going to play a little track, let you settle in. But first, bit of grief. That's just one foot in front of the other, yeah?
1: Yeah, let's go for it. Didn't think I-

0: So Hearts, Pride and Thive then, Ben.
1: Yeah.
0: It's going to go good, isn't it?
1: Well, hopefully it'll be dry this year.
0: Yeah, well, oh my God, rain. I forgot about the rain. I was very, very excited to find it on High Street, a big old rainbow pride umbrella that came in a progress flag sort of kind of sheath. What would you call the thing that you put the umbrella in? Like a little kind of like baggie to stop it from getting everything else
2: yeah,
0: wet.
2: Yeah, a little baggy
0: that,
2: thing.
0: That'll do, yeah. The cover, that's probably better.
1: Keeps it nice and comfy.
0: Yeah.
1: Compact.
0: And dry, and I can put it in my handbag and it doesn't just like kind of soak my phone or anything else that's really important because... You know, you have to think about these things. We're going to have good weather. I'm looking at the weather now, actually, and it is kind of going to be good. Sunny kind of spells, 22, apparently, according to the weather app I'm looking at.
1: Perfect weather. You don't want it too hot.
0: No. Big marquee again.
1: Yep.
0: So kind of tell us what we can expect. Like, what's going to be on the smorgasbord of fabulousness of Pride this year?
1: Well, it's all fabulous.
0: Of course.
1: And you're going to be there this year as
0: which
1: well.
0: Which makes it even better.
2: Tina, we're hosting together.
0: I know.
2: Fiona Flange and Tina.
0: Like, it's going to be iconic.
2: We're the gorgeous ones going to be there.
0: We're literally, and we're opening as well. So
2: we
0: are setting the bar high.
2: We are. And we're going to be, like, interviewing some people when they arrive as
0: yeah.
2: well.
0: Yeah. So none's going to escape our attention.
2: No, never.
0: No.
2: Never.
0: 100%. We're going to be running riot.
1: I can't wait.
0: I've got flat shoes and everything. I'm ready. I know.
2: Flat shoes.
0: I know. Don't look at me like that, Fiona.
2: I know. Well, I've got
0: You'll
2: flat shoes. I've got big boots. So
0: yeah, but you've
2: fine.
0: Got like you've got platforms, haven't you? I'm not even doing that. I'm just going to turn an ankle. I know where my skill set is. It's no good.
1: Just as long as you remember to open the stage at 1 o'clock,
2: we'll be
0: absolutely.
2: There.
0: It's kicking off at one, main stage. What can kind of people expect if they're kind of on the fence about buying a ticket? Tempt them in.
1: Right, so the doors open at 12, open 12 till 10.
0: So you can get some little, like, kind of have a little nosy round.
1: Yeah.
0: Do your nightclub lap before you start.
1: Power mints round, have a quick look.
0: Cool, good, same thing.
2: Power mints.
1: It's more like a power flop,
0: wasn't
1: it?
2: Power flop, yeah.
1: So obviously, again this year, we've got the health and wellbeing marquee, which is... We're one of the last prides, if not the last prize, to still have a dedicated health and wellbeing marquee.
0: That's crazy, but it's so important.
1: Yep, so that's full of information for everything from civil partnerships, fostering, all your health and wellbeing needs from the NHS are there.
0: Cool.
1: We've got the health bus coming from the NHS this year.
0: Amazing. I talk about that bus all the time.
1: Yeah, so
0: it's
1: they're
0: so
1: coming.
0: Good.
1: Obviously, we've got the wonderful dog show, 2 till 3. You can apply online via the website.
0: I don't have a dog. I've got 2 cats. It's not going to work, is it?
1: Well, my 2 little Jack Russells will be there backstage. So you can take them if you want.
0: Okay, cool.
1: So obviously, we've got the fun fair there. We've got the community stage sponsored by CEX.
0: Nice.
1: They're coming back for the 4th year as a headline sponsor.
0: Are they going to have the CEX mascot again? Because that was iconic.
2: Cool, yeah.
0: I chased them round shamelessly to get a photo. And they're obliged in the end.
2: Yeah, they normally arrive every year, though.
1: Yeah,
2: they do turn up.
1: The recycler.
0: Is that what his name is?
2: Yeah.
0: I didn't get to that point.
1: Yeah,
0: I was just like, photos.
1: You've just seen him trying to get on the main stage. It's hysterical.
0: It's kind of like a transform

0: Transformers kind of costume. If you've never seen it,
1: it's
0: huge, like 7 foot tall, like big old Transformers feet and legs. It's literally like so cool. It's so cool.
2: And CX will be giving out their goodie bags again this year.
0: Amazing. Missed that too, so I'm going to get one of them.
2: Holland and Barrett are coming back this year.
1: Yeah.
0: Oh,
1: they're
0: very
1: Holland
0: healthy.
1: And, Barrett, yeah. And we've also got Martine Pringle that's doing a speech around her journey of transgendering. So she's going to be there. She's absolutely fabulous.
0: That's so important.
1: So important.
0: Right,
1: she's going to be on the community CX stage.
2: Yeah, so after the dog show, the community stage opens up. Tiger Jazz runs that for us.
0: He's amazing.
1: Fabulous.
2: So there's
0: loads, what a voice.
2: Loads of local acts. There'll be a few speakers on there as well, highlighting the importance of pride. Obviously, the fun fair, food zone, lots of wonderful market stalls there selling everything you could wish for. And then, of course, the wonderful main attraction is the main stage with...
1: Me and you, Tina.
0: With me and you. We don't want to worry about anyone else.
1: No.
0: We are the main stage.
1: We are the main stage.
0: Literally, it's going to be amazing.
2: Great
0: so
2: lineup
0: many
2: this
0: acts.
2: Year.
0: Where can people, because there are a lot, I don't want you listing it all. Where can people find out all the information for like the acts and stuff and get in touch?
2: Facebook page.
0: Okay.
2: Keep an eye on the Facebook page.
0: Is that where
2: this
0: it was
2: week.
0: All happening, Facebook?
2: And Instagram.
0: Uh-huh.
2: So Tyson, our wonderful founder and chair of Pride.
0: He's amazing. Tyson, happy birthday to your dad, by the way.
2: Yeah, 90.
0: 90.
2: Yeah.
1: Happy birthday.
0: I mean, I was saying it's just not in my skill set. So, like, I'm going to just not do that. Send love anyway. But so, yeah, Instagram, Facebook, website.
2: Website as well. The info's on there. The link to tickets are on Facebook as well and on the website page. You can buy tickets on the door as well on the day. So don't worry if it's a last minute.
0: So you can just rush. Walk up and come
2: rock
0: in.
2: Up. Our wonderful team.
0: And it's
2: team.
0: Open to everyone as well, isn't it? You don't have to be part of the community.
2: That is the wonderful thing about Hearts Pride. It is family orientated during the day and then sort of party time in the evening.
0: Yeah.
2: But you saw it last year, the amount of families we get come down.
0: It's amazing.
2: You know, it's about bringing the LGBTQ plus community together, but also the whole community. Mm. And let's face it, with what's going on in the world at the moment, we all need a bit of fun.
0: Yeah. And like, you can't stop inclusivity at the borders of a community. It has to go beyond that.
2: Yeah.
0: And I just think, you know, coming in as an ally, it's so good that anyone and everyone can go. It's literally open to everyone. And it's so important.
1: And everyone's welcome.
0: Yeah.
1: Yeah.
0: And
1: even
0: they really are.
1: Even if someone's on their own, you're
0: going to
1: meet people.
0: You'll only be on your own for about, 10, 15 paces.
1: Yeah,
0: and
1: definitely.
0: Then people will just be like, you just get adopted. Like,
1: you do.
0: I've been fully assimilated into the community and I love it.
1: Yeah.
0: It's like my chosen family, but they chose me.
1: Yeah, we did.
0: Oh,
2: it's like
1: we love you.
0: Oh, you can come back.
2: It's like I've said in the past, you know, the amount of people you see there year after year, and they've made their friends there.
0: Yeah, so you
2: they didn't know anybody.
0: Friends. No.
2: You know, don't sit at home online. Come out and meet people.
0: Yeah, just do that face-to-face thing. Yeah.
1: Definitely.
0: Amazing. Belters only, Seamus D and My Love on Vibe up next.

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0: I mean, or Hertfordshire, because like Puerto Rico's kind of done now, isn't it, to be honest? I'm joined in the studio by the gorgeous Fiona Flange and Ben from Hearts Pride. We're all together next week, aren't we?
1: We are, yes.
0: Because we're just all like in sync.
2: I know.
0: I mean, that was a moment.
3: Perhaps I should come on main stage and host the beauty.
0: Well, I think you should. Why not?
3: I will be. Like a, I will be at 5 o'clock.
0: Okay. So you're going to come and do like a speech and stuff, aren't you? Because you are... one of the main organisers, because obviously we've got Tyson, you've got you, so it's just the two of you, is there more?
3: No, Clive as well.
0: And Clive.
3: So it's me, Tyson and Clive, and our wonderful team of volunteers that we couldn't do it without.
0: How many volunteers have you got?
3: 35, 40.
0: Wow. And I mean, it's a huge event, isn't it?
3: Yeah.
0: What was your turnout last year?
3: Oh.
0: Thousands.
3: Thousands.
0: Because I was there and it literally, the crowd was just, it went on. It was like kind of almost Castleford Park, and that's 35,000. But it was just so many people all having a great time.
3: Even with the weather, everyone was enjoying themselves.
0: Yeah, because it absolutely just threw it down with rain, didn't it?
3: Yep.
0: I ended up looking like a soaked little puppy trying to get backstage and get dry. Where if I met Fiona in her full glam and I'm literally like soaked to the skin.
2: You were.
0: I did
2: sitting down, shivering,
0: I was just like,
2: doing interviews with us.
0: To warm up. It's not good. Talk to me. Like, yeah, that wasn't weird at all, was it?
2: No.
0: Now, Fiona, you've done loads of prides.
2: I have.
0: But this is like a special one, isn't it? Because like obviously like we're local girlies.
2: We are. I think for me, Hertfordshire Pride, so I went with my day job once with Holland and Barrett for health and wellness, and I went in drag. And then I was invited back to host, which I felt very honoured. I live in Bushy, local.
0: Cool.
2: So the only drag queen local. That
0: like
2: does,
0: the only drag queen.
2: Only drag queen
0: full
2: local.
0: Stop.
2: Yeah.
0: Like literally.
2: And I love it. And they've really looked after me. It's been my fourth year.
0: Okay.
2: And every year is so different. It brings so much joy around the area.
0: Yeah.
2: So many people as well travel from all over, and you never know who you're going to meet. And the acts are just fabulous, fabulous acts.
0: So much fun.
2: Yeah.
0: And you're like, this is going to be our first time hosting together.
2: We are.
0: Are you ready for this chaos?
2: I am ready. I can't wait. I can't wait, because normally I host on my own.
0: Yeah.
2: And Stephanie and Alan, they work together. So for me, working with you is going to be the best.
0: Oh, we're going to have the best time, honestly. It's just so important still to do Pride, isn't it?
2: Totally. I think what's going on in the world and how we're being treated as our community, I think it's really important that we turn up for Prides. Mm. And after all, Pride is a demonstration, and we need to come together to more than ever with our allies as well, which is very important to us. So you don't have to be part of the LGBTQ+. You can be an ally. Come along to Pride and just be you, you. And that's why I love Pride, because everyone turns up in bright colours, they're just themselves, and they're just enjoying themselves, and it's a really good safe space.
0: And it genuinely really is, honestly. And I know, Ben, you said earlier, you can come on your own and you will make friends. Like I did last year, I went on my own, I was interviewing people for Vibe, and I met Fiona, I've met a lovely other chap called Ally, he's like, we just keep in touch now, and it's just so wonderful, that community adoptive spirit of inclusivity and love. And I think we need more of that.
2: Definitely.
0: Generally.
2: Yeah, I think when you go to like these big prides, like in big cities, it's totally different feeling from a local pride.
0: Yeah.
2: And I think that the smaller prides as well are very, very important, as well as the bigger prides, because the bigger prides are very corporate. There's so much going on. It's so packed. But with like local prides, we need to support them, turn up and keep going, because it's so important.
0: So there's more hearts.
2: Some more hearts.
0: Yes, you knew where I was going.
3: I'm visioning
0: with that.
3: The main stage already.
2: Yes.
0: you have to look excited about that. It's going to be good. He's laughing his head off at me, honestly. So, Ben, loads of stuff going on. You've been doing this for 14 years now. You're going to be doing this in your sleep, surely. Are you having dreams about actually all the organising?
3: Yes and no. I mean, after doing it so long, you know, obviously.
0: You kind of chill with it.
3: every, you get in a rhythm of doing stuff. But this year, you know, we've got a couple of new things. We've got the quiet zone this year, which I think is quite important, because sometimes people just need to have a little chill out space. There'd be a nice quiet, quiet zone marquee for people just to go and sit down in
0: and just relax, decompress a little bit.
3: Yeah,
0: 100%. I think that's really good. There's an inclusive loo as well, isn't there?
3: Yes,
0: because we had Martin on. He did ran the marathon to fund that to get that.
3: Proud Watford. That's the third year now that Proud Watford has sponsored the inclusive loo.
0: Yeah, I love Proud Watford, honestly. So,
3: there's plenty of toilets down there, don't worry.
0: toilets as well. But if you do need a larger space, if you need to sort of like go with like your mum or your dad or whatever, like, you know, because like it's easier, isn't it?
2: And especially if you're a drag queen.
0: Oh, of course.
2: You
0: the
2: need
0: logistics.
2: A bigger toilet to get ready and all the padding and everything. Yeah, you do, girl.
0: Your outfit is stunning. Now, I don't want to give away any kind of like spoilers, but can you tell us about it a little bit?
2: So, basically, I've got a designer in America. So, I get all my outfits designed in America. And I always wear a different outfit for Hearts Pride.
0: Yeah, okay.
2: And a different wig. Oh. So, I spend a lot of money on my outfits, to say the least.
0: It's expensive, isn't
2: it,
0: drag,
2: yes.
0: Honestly.
2: So, yeah, you just have to come along and see what it's going to be like.
0: It's literally going to be amazing. I don't think I've ever worn so much colour. Like, I'm a neutrals girl.
3: I'll be in my usual lime green top.
0: Well, you're easy to spot.
2: With his eyeshadow green.
0: To match. I mean, because it's important. But yeah, I'm ready for it.
2: And what are you going to be wearing, Tina?
0: Well, I'm kind of going as an ally. So I'm representing. And that's all I'm going to say.
3: Ian has told me it looks amazing, but hasn't told me what it is.
0: So. Okay, no, because I did swear him to secrecy, because I was like, okay, I need someone to be like, this is okay. And he was like, it's amazing. So thank
2: I'm
0: you
2: sure
0: very much,
2: fab.
0: Ian. I was doing my best. Bar is setting high, but it's all good.

0: gorgeous. Sienna Spiro on Vibe 107.6. It's Tina on the Saturday Show. We're joined in the studio with gorgeous Hartsbride. It's just amazing. Ben Hartsbride, Fiona Flange, my co-host for the main stage.
1: Can't wait. It'll be so much fun.
0: We're going to just take it over.
1: We are.
0: It's going to be incredible. We've got
1: to get up really early to do my makeup as well.
0: What time are you going to be getting up?
1: About 5.
0: What?
1: Yeah.
0: Really?
1: I think...
0: Do you do like a bit and then have a cup of tea?
1: Yeah, because when you're doing your makeup, you have to set it with a powder.
0: Yeah.
1: And then you've got to wait. And then I do it section by section. Do you remember painting by numbers?
0: I do.
1: Yeah, well, I do that with my face.
0: I did like do you remember the velvet ones?
1: Yes, yes.
0: They were just extra.
1: So I do my face... Not with the velvet and the crayons.
0: But I mean, also, though, glitter beard.
1: Glitter beard, yeah.
0: That's got to take some application.
1: It does, yeah. And then I make sure I have my breakfast first. And then I do that last.
0: Because you can't be eating it off, can you, honestly?
1: No, not with the glitter going in my cornflakes.
0: You must literally just trail glitter everywhere you go. You're like a real-life unicorn.
1: I do, and my husband is not impressed.
0: Is he not?
1: No.
0: Does he just follow you around with a bit of a little hover?
1: Yeah, and the thing is, it takes so long to put on and 2 minutes to take off.
0: Does it really?
1: Baby oil in the shower, yeah.
0: Oh!
1: That's what I used to take
0: Surely
1: it off.
0: That's a slip hazard, though. Please do be careful.
1: Well,
0: can't
1: sometimes.
0: Can't be, like, sliding about and breaking a toe in the name of art. Well, maybe you could, but, you know. Ben, loads of people are coming on, aren't they? Because, like, Fiona and I, although we could just yap the entire time, it's not going to be as entertaining as what you've got planned. Who have you got coming on?
2: Well, obviously, I have to make a correction. The main stage actually opens at 12:30. We've had to have a jig around.
0: Okay, so getting up at 4:30
1: Yeah.
2: So we've had a few more.
1: Yeah.

0: Michael's coming again this year.
1: Amazing.
0: Who is originally from Hertfordshire.
1: Uh-huh.
0: But obviously now he's down in Brighton. But he's coming back. Oh, she's coming back again
1: local
0: this year.
1: Girl.
0: She is. Yes. She is.
2: Love her. Love her.
0: I love her.
1: I've not met her yet. I'm excited.
2: Oh, you love her.
1: Yeah,
2: oh,
1: it's going to be good.
2: She's a
0: scream. I'll tell you more off air.
1: Spoiler alert. This sounds good. Okay, let's wrap this link up because I want the gossip now. But no, who else is coming?
0: We got the Fabulous Lounge Swingers, which are a local group. They were on last year.
2: They were, yeah. They were fab.
0: They came on early, but they're coming on later this year because their vibe is so good.
2: Yeah, that needs to be later on in the evening.
0: So they're coming on. We got Elton John tribute.
1: Cool.
0: Rob's coming back.
1: Dad's coming. Amazing.
0: Yeah. Yeah. He's doing his full set, so there'd be lots of feathers, glass changes.
2: And he has more glitter than me, and that speaks volumes.
1: No, really?
2: Yeah. Yeah. Yeah. Yes, totally.
1: Now this is going to have to be seen.
2: Yeah. I know.
0: He's one of the top Elton John tribute acts in the country. He's absolutely amazing.
2: Yeah.
0: We've got the wonderful Alfie Ordinary.
1: Yes. Amazing. Yeah, she's a queen. Love her.
0: Try and stop her from climbing up the lighting rig this year.
2: I know. Do you remember that? We was like, oh my
1: health
2: God,
1: and
2: she's gonna,
1: safety,
2: she's
1: please.
2: Gonna, yeah, she's going to pull the whole thing down.
0: Yeah. That was just after I got over one of the problems with the generator and then got the call that it was great fun to say to people, we've never seen a Teletubby up a lighting rig before. I've never
1: Why
0: seen
1: are we stopping this from happening? This sounds like it's going to be so good.
0: Yeah. I've never seen
1: Can we
0: Tyson.
1: Just tie her on?
0: Tyson was checking the insurance documents. So yeah. It can't be coming for a
2: They're drag sweating drag. Behind backstage.
1: Just rig her up with, what do you call that, like a harness? Oh, and she'll be fine.
0: I'd be swinging. No, because she'll want to swing around.
2: Oh yeah, she will.
1: I mean, that's just, yeah.
0: And then our special guest this year is Jamie Hensley from Union J.
1: Oh, cool.
0: So he's coming down to perform as well.
1: Oh, he's going to give it
0: in the
1: show.
0: Evening.
1: I mean, yeah, nice.
0: The vibe is just going to be amazing again. Yeah. Absolutely amazing.
1: It was elite last year, and I wish now, because you've been doing it 14 years, that I'd been there to a few other ones, but this is going to be my second.
2: Yeah, and you're hosting with me.
1: And I'm hosting with you. Like, this is like a kind of not even a learning curve. Like, this is just a straight up, what is that? Horrid, no, vertical.
0: Yeah.
1: Yeah.
0: You'll be fine.
1: A vertical ascent.
0: You'll be fine.
1: Totally ready for this.
0: We have, got two bars on the site as well. So
1: I mean,
0: sure
1: that's going to help.
0: Yeah.
1: That's
2: and they do
1: help.
2: Look
1: Plenty
2: after
1: of,
2: us
1: like,
2: too
1: soft
2: now.
1: Drinks. They do, don't they?
2: Yeah,
1: like,
2: they
1: just
2: do.
1: The love They're is going to be flowing.
2: The staff are fabulous.
1: So, so good. You've obviously done this with a lot of other support from people who are getting involved, want to sponsor and kind of get involved and show their allyship. Anyone you want to say thank
0: Loads.
1: You to? Because I know you've got a lot.
0: I mean, I could go through the whole list, which I won't, because I know we haven't got that much time. But obviously, CX, they're coming back yet again to be a headline sponsor. Hilton are coming back again.
1: Oh, the hotel people?
0: Yeah. They literally, CX and Hilton emailed the day after Pride last year and said, we want to be back.
1: And that's the support you want.
0: Yeah,
1: you
0: know, it's amazing. Obviously, got to thank Unison. They're coming back again, the union. Two of their branches, big branches, sponsoring us, which is amazing.
1: Nice.
0: Because it is about, as we said earlier on, bringing the community together and reminding people, yeah, it is a party, but also there is a point to it. And I think one thing that we do have to keep reminding the younger generation of the fight that we've all had to get equality.
1: Yeah, 100%.
0: Not just the LGBTQ plus community. No. Everybody.
1: But I get it. Like, you know, I was a woman in engineering. Like, back in the 90s, it's my first job. Like, I had to fight to be in that male environment and then fight to be taken seriously and then fight to stay there.
2: Yeah.
1: And I put up with some crazy behaviour. Like, back in the 90s, but, you know, it was kind of like feral then. But we fight for the youngers to come through and they'll have their own fight, different things. Yeah. But, you know, it's handing that baton down the generations is so important.
0: Like, we can't keep doing it forever.
1: We are going to retire at some point. We're like, okay, you're grown enough to do it for the next lot coming through. So we're going to just hand over that responsibility at some point, not yet.
0: But obviously, it's very, you've got the local authorities are coming on board again.
1: Yes.
0: Harts County Council, been there since day one, supporting us.
1: Brilliant, that's so good.
0: Hartsmere, obviously Watford Borough Council, support us with the park for free. Tesco's literally have come on board this week with Ocado.
1: Splendid.
0: Even at this late stage, it seems like...
1: People are rolling in still.
0: I need to get banners printed. Yeah, I can't keep the printers holding any longer.
1: We're going to be putting them on with post-it notes at the end of it. It's
0: great,
1: fine.
0: And I think it's great that a few years ago, there's a couple of sponsors that sort of dropped out a little bit, but now they're coming back, and I think everyone is feeling the vibe of the change. everything going on.
1: Yeah.
0: And they want to show their support.
1: No, absolutely. And I just think that there's that kind of change in that mentality.

0: mentality. Like, people are stepping away from AI for more human connection. People are stepping away from misinformation for more genuine connections. Yeah. People are just stepping away from the hatred and the kind of negativity for more joy.
1: Yeah, and I think after Hertfordshire Pride on the day next Saturday finishes, they don't stop working throughout the year as well. So it's not just one day. You can still keep in touch with Hearts Pride, follow them on Facebook, follow them on Instagram, and see what they're doing throughout the year. They do lots of events
0: with the
1: local community, charity work. So it's not just build up for one day. It continues throughout the year.
0: Yeah, 100%. Yeah. Ben, do you want to just quickly recap where people can get tickets from?
2: They can go onto the website in front of the link on there. They can find the link on Facebook and Instagram. So get booking your tickets.
0: Amazing. Fiona, you've been a gorgeous person to have in the studio. Thank you. Cannot wait to like literally run the stage with you next week. We're going to be a legendary coupling, I think.
2: You're going to be fabulous. I'm going to make sure that I take a break.
0: Yes, do.
1: Yes.
2: And come and watch you.
1: Yes, because you're never having a break. He's always rushing around, always screaming, shouting at us, telling us what's going on.
0: We'll just have to find him and make him sit down and just like,
2: I have to keep you on time, you remember? I'm the license.
1: Always on time.
0: Timing. Girl, it's what we do.
2: I don't want to turn the generator off.
0: Now that's a threat I've never had before.
1: No, me too.
0: I think it's time for Benson Boone. Yeah, time of my life next Saturday, Hearts Pride, absolutely going to happen.

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3: 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Five.
5: The top stories this hour. The fire chief says the number of wildfires across the UK doesn't really compare to previous years. Every fire and rescue service in the country is still dealing with the threat. Homes and thousands of acres of land have been hit in the hot and dry conditions, including in Stourbridge in the West Midlands, where 19 properties were destroyed. Chair of the National Fire Chiefs Council, Phil Garrigan, says the last 48 hours have stretched services.
6: There were times when we struggled to be able to provide the resources that fire and rescue services required. We would want to see kind of investments to ensure that the capability, we've got the right people in the right place at the right time to deal with a foreseeable threat. This is the new normal for the Fire and Rescue Service.
5: The Prime Minister says it's been the hardest summer for British farming in a generation, as he outlined support for the sector in England. £65 million of funding will be given to help them cope with the dry weather. Meanwhile, Andy Burnham's described the death of a former Cambridge professor as a tragedy and a moment for reflection. Jason Arday denied plagiarism allegations. Indonesia's been rocked by two earthquakes just hours apart. At least 38 people were killed in the first quake. An expert says the relatively low number of casualties in two train derailments shows how well modern carriages are designed. Two people were seriously hurt when a train came off the tracks near Lewes in East Sussex, but no one needed hospital treatment following a derailment in Wickford in Essex yesterday. It's being looked at as a possible cause. Professor of Intelligent Transport Systems, Phil Blythe, says the railways must adjust.
7: The new rolling stock, they are designed to cope with quite extremes of derailment and the like, and that's really encouraging. But at the end of the day, we've got to make sure that our infrastructure can remain resilient to these extremes of climate change.
5: A stage version of the movie musical The Greatest Showman will open in London's West End next year. The 2017 film was inspired by the life of P.T. Barnum. The schedule and ticket sale dates will be announced later. From Sky News, I'm Faye Rowlands.
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8: 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I am Tina Fuller with you through till four today.

What an absolutely legendary interview. I cannot wait for next week. It's going to be so good. Hearts Pride. If you want to come down, please do. You don't have to be part of the community. Literally everyone is welcome. I'm an ally and I walked in and I literally just made friends. Rocked up on my own with a microphone. Like, that took some welcoming. But do you know what? My adoptive family have made me feel nothing but loved. So come on down. All you need to do is Google at Hearts Pride, and that is at Watford Cattery Park next Saturday, kicking off at 12:30, but it's going all the way through till 10 p.m. So make a full old day from it. Wear your comfy shoes and everything else is fabulous, because honestly, it's just going to be the best event ever.

0: kind of talking about Hearts of Pride has got you itching to go and do something, you can definitely do something today, like right now, because the Watford Community Family Fun Day is on. It is happening literally as we speak. George V Playing Fields, Tulpits Lane, and they've got so much today. 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You can pay on the door. 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
2: Watford, we're back. 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

lottery ticket for £1 sound to you? Because quite frankly, it sounds like good value to me. Because what is it for the Euros? 250? Yeah. This is only £1 and 60p of that pound goes back into the community. It is a Watford Community Lottery and it does loads of good things in the community. Have a little look online because honestly, we are so proud to be involved with it. We are one of the good causes that 60p helps to promote and keep going, really, to be honest. But there's so many people that benefit from it. It would just be kind of remiss of me to not let you know about it because you can spend a pound for a ticket. You've got a possibility of winning £25,000 as the grand prize, and also you get the good vibes and the happy feelings and all the warm fuzzies. Yeah, this will do as a glimmer for tomorrow. If you have not listened to Chill Vibes, where have you been? Please join me from 8 o'clock tomorrow morning right here. Thank you very much. But it's all the good stuff for your community, and you get to win a great big fat prize every now and then. Oh, plus, at Christmas, yeah, one of the prizes is like £1,000 at a local supermarket. I think it's either Aldi or Lidl, can't remember, don't quote me, it's one of them. A grand for food before Christmas. Yeah, I mean, that, quite frankly, keep going through till May.

remember Ellie Goulding's first track, Little Lights? It was a tune. I'm going to have a little rummage, see if I can find it. I should have thought about it and played it straight after this. But do you know what? I'm not going to fib to you. Didn't think of it in time, so we're going to do it now. I mean, I can only do my best.

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1: If you want my love, then let's discuss the man you're required to be. If you tell me lies, you can't be strikes. There's no coming back, me lies.

It's Bless on Vibe 107.6. I've literally just had something land in my inbox. So I'm going to tell you about it now because there's nothing like doing immediate things in radio. If you're a little bit of a metalhead, because I am, you know, I always have been, hello, Saboteur, Metallica, all that stuff. My angry youth was defined by a lot of kind of goth stuff and heavy metal. So we're properly into it. It is coming through. Literally, as I'm talking, sponsored by Time Housing, Hertfordshire Mind Network, Watford Borough Council, there is Mind Over Metal. It's a non-profit day festival in aid of Hertfordshire Mind Network. It's at the Pump House Theatre in Watford, and it is Saturday, the 22nd of August. That is from 3 in the afternoon through to 10:30 p.m. All you need to do is just have a little Google. There's going to be loads of information. Pump House's website is always excellent for finding out what is going on with them. So get yourself there. Fancy a bit of a mosh at the Pop House. Pop House? Pump House, honestly. Just the thought of all of that sort of stuff's kind of got me going. Manhattan, totally different vibe. It's Carlita, Sophie Tucker, live right for you on Vibe.

0: That is it, leaving you on this one, but I'm back on your airwaves tomorrow morning. Vibe just is giving. Chill vibes is where we slow it all down and I slip into my kind of easing, soothing Sunday morning voice. Come and join me live right here from 8 in the morning. I can't keep it up long. Honestly, it's going to be great to have you with me. 8 in the morning, chill tunes, just the nicest way to start your Sunday morning. We've got the gorgeous Lewis is up next. See you tomorrow.
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8: Five. Top stories this hour. Fire crews in South Wales are attending three significant incidents as wildfires continue in the region. Senior firefighters say they're facing challenging conditions with 43 new wildfires recorded across the UK in the last 24 hours. One's believed to have begun in Kettering this afternoon. Professor Elan Kalman from University College London says recent hot weather has also put health services under strain.
9: We need to try and ensure that the NHS does have what the staff and the patients need in order to deal with the expected heat. And that means ensuring that everyone is available, knows what to look for, has the resources that they require.
8: The Prime Minister has announced £65 million worth of funding alongside new measures to help farmers in England. It's to manage the impact of this summer's dry weather. Meanwhile, Andy Burnham's described the sudden death of Cambridge professor Jason Arday as a tragedy on so many levels. He was found unresponsive yesterday, days after resigning from the Faculty of Education. The 41-year-old, who became the university's youngest black professor, had denied allegations of plagiarism. Andy Burnham's been speaking in Cornwall.
10: It's not a moment for any rushing to judgment. It's a moment for reflection, I would say. Reflecting on how things came to this. A really sad and sorry state of affairs, and I think we just all today think of Jason, his contribution, and his family and friends.
8: We're told a number of people were inside a house in Belfast when it was targeted in a petrol bomb attack. two masked men were seen in the Hatfield Street area in the early hours of Saturday. Indonesia has been rocked by two earthquakes. The latest, measuring 6.6, has struck off northern Sumatra. At least 38 people were killed in an earlier tremor. And hundreds of Bonnie Tyler fans have been watching a procession bringing the late singer's coffin home. A celebration of her life for family and friends takes place at Swansea Minster on Monday. From Sky News, I'm Faye Rowlands.
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11: Let's do this then. Just gone 4pm. Saturday afternoon is on. Another scorcher across Southwest Hearts. But hey, there's a little breeze in the air and I'm so here for that. Let's kick 4pm off with brand new music from Samba. My body isn't ready.
12: It's the

the Toy Story 5 movie. I knew it. I knew you, Taylor Swift. I've still not seen Toy Story 5. Yeah, still not seen it. I've been banging on about it for weeks and weeks and weeks, and I've still not seen it. Is it even at cinemas anymore? It's probably not. It's Lewis here at 5107.6, hanging out with you on a Saturday afternoon. Let's get into something proper dancey right now. I'm a massive fan of this guy, Kygo's latest one. This is called Take Me Back. Let's get it.

0: Calvin Harris teaming up with Jazzy for Satisfy. It's Lewis of 5107.6 ready to tell you about the big screen. It is back. It's the last few days of it, actually, and I will tell you about it next on the show.
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2: 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Then from the 22nd to the 31st of August, join us for Colourscape, a unique labyrinth of entertainment and music. 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

0: 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And I help with the lease.
1: Oh,
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1: 21.
0: I come through from time to time and have you grabbing them sheets. That's if you want to. I'm just playing, girl. Stop smacking your teeth.

Bella Kay, Ideas Are Better. It's Lewis of 5.07.6 with you on a Saturday afternoon. Thanks for joining me. It's much appreciated. Now, what are your plans this evening or tomorrow? Well, how about you go and watch a free movie? Yes, a free movie. Because Watford's popular big screen has been taking place over the past 2 weeks. It's essentially an outdoor cinema for the whole town. Well, that is exactly what it is, to be honest with you. There's been plenty of free film screenings in total, with something for everyone, from family favourites and animated adventures to musicals, comedies and blockbuster action films. This week, it's been at Woodside Playing Field. And there's only a few movies left. So you really, really want to get involved in this. Why don't you go down with a bunch of the besties, a bunch of your besties. You can take your family or a date, because it is a cheap date. Now, visitors are welcome to bring picnic blankets, folding chairs and refreshments, making it a great free day out during the school holidays. Now, as I said, there's only a few movies left. One tonight is Song Sung Blue, which is based on a true story about two struggling singers who fall in love and find success performing the songs of Neil Diamond. It's a feel-good film about music, family and never giving up on your dreams. So you can go along to Woodside Playing Fields tonight at 7 p.m. to watch Song Sung Blue on the big screen. And to find out what's on tomorrow, then just search Watford Big Screen 2026 online. Your final chance to get involved. The big screen ends tomorrow. Make sure you get involved in it. He says you're

I love that. That is epic. Love, love, love it. Fisher teaming up with Florence Armand. That is What Alive. It's Lewis of 5107.6. And let's get into Alex Warren right now. He goes

10 to 5 on your Saturday afternoon. Ariana Grande and Petal. You're checking out 5.07.6. My name's Lewis, here until 7 o'clock. The biggest and best songs across Southwest Hearts, including this from Ella Langley.

0: 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Hello, it's Lewis of 5107.6, fast approaching 5pm. Let's go bigger and better.
1: Watford, we're back. Costa Coffee has reopened on the high street, right where you left us. 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
6: The top stories this hour. A senior national fire chief is warning the scale of this year's wildfire threat is unprecedented. Crews have been dealing with major incidents in Wales, Hampshire and Stourbridge, where local residents could only watch on as 19 homes and 500 acres were destroyed.
7: Homeowners and families, and my heart goes out to them, yeah. And you know, as I say, I think the local community is rallying round and trying to provide as much support as possible.
8: It stopped 150 yards maybe from the hospital, schools, football pitches.
6: Prince William thanked emergency services for working tirelessly to battle wildfires. Andy Burnham admits ministers have a long way to go to rebuild trust with farmers. The PM's outlined a £65 million funding package for the sector in England following concern over the impact of dry weather on food prices. Tom Bradshaw's the president of the National Farmers Union.
9: It's a welcome start, but it doesn't tackle the here and now and the crisis that farmers are facing on the ground, the cost of producing this country's food and the disastrous yields and the brown fields that should be green. It really is a time of crisis for the farming community.
6: Indonesia has been struck by a second earthquake in a matter of hours, with the latest measuring 6.6 off northern Sumatra. Authorities believe 47 people have died, but that number is expected to rise. Two masked men have targeted a house in Belfast with a petrol bomb. People were inside the property in the Hatfield Street area, but no one was injured. Police say it damaged a window before the men fled towards Balfour Avenue. In sport, Bolton are up and running on their championship return. They enjoyed a 2-1 win against Preston. And Bonnie Tyler fans have started clapping as the late singer's coffin was taken through the streets of the Mumbles in Swansea and onto her former home. Some even tried to get a rendition of Total Eclipse of the Heart going before a celebration of her life on Monday. Fans threw flowers onto the hearse as it drove down Newton Road. From Sky News, I'm Faye Rowlands.
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12: Let's do this then. Just gone 5 p.m. Saturday afternoon is on. It's me, Lewis, on a sunny one across Southwest Hearts. Starting 5 o'clock off with Harry Styles. This is Dance No More.

Morning Dew from Beyoncé playing at 5.07.6. Lewis on for your Saturday afternoon. Thanks for being here. If you fancy saying hey, then get me on the socials right now. It's at 5.07.6. I'll try and get you on between now and 7. Okay, time to bounce around a little bit, if it's safe to do so. Because Barry Can't Swim is on. This is Return to Bebo.

0: Charlie XCX and Rock Music. It's Lewis of Vibe 107.6 with you on a Saturday afternoon. Right, stay there. Sienna Spyro coming up soon alongside a massive dance one from MK next.
1: 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We'll get back to the big tunes next.
2: Watford, we're back. Costa Coffee has reopened on the high street right where you left us. 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Ready for latte breaks with mates, takeaway Americanos, or just sitting down when you need a proper break.

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pretty epic, that is. MK and Zone. It's Lewis of Hype 107.6, just keeping the tunes flowing for your Saturday afternoon. Somba potential, all my Somba fans. Get ready to get very excited, because Somba is on the show next after this from Sam Smith. This is O Mother.

somber and potential. He's getting ready to perform at Reading and Leeds Festival in the next couple of weeks, and that performance is going to be absolutely epic. I didn't manage to get tickets to Reading and Leeds Festival. Well, to be honest, I didn't even try. I don't really like festivals, like proper ones where you camp out and stuff like that. Not my kind of scene, but hopefully, somber, you do another arena show here in the UK at some point, and I will be buying tickets, because I so need to see Somba live. He looks incredible performing. Right, let's get to Sky Newman now. This is Man of the House.

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0: these questions. Maisie Peters and questions round in the 5 p.m. hour of. Now, you thought this hour was good, right? Wait until you hear what I've got in store for you after 6. We are kicking 6 p.m. off in style, let me tell you that.
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12: The top stories this hour. With no significant rain forecast, the chair of the National Fire Chiefs Council says the country's still in the thick of the wildfire crisis. Homes have been destroyed in the West Midlands, with crews elsewhere tackling more major incidents despite falling temperatures. 19 homes were destroyed and others damaged in Stour Bridge. Residents are waiting to return to their properties to count the cost. Dr. Lyndon Walls among them.
13: Someone knocked at the door and said, you have to evacuate immediately because of wildfire risk. And so my wife and I sort of picked up the dog and got out.
12: The Prime Minister says the sudden death of former Cambridge professor Jason Arday is a tragedy on so many levels. He quit the university last week and denied plagiarism allegations. Author Kinede Andrews saw him a few days ago.
14: I actually had dinner with him on Monday, and part of that was we tried to get together and support him. He came to me a year ago because this has been going on for him for 3.5 years. As soon as he became professor at Cambridge, there were those people who didn't believe that there should be a black person in that role.
12: Indonesia has been struck by a second earthquake in a matter of hours. Authorities believe 47 people have died, but that number is expected to rise. We're told a number of people were inside a house in Belfast when it was targeted in a petrol bomb attack. Two masked men were seen in the Hatfield Street area in the early hours of Saturday. Aberdeen have eased into the Scottish League Cup quarterfinals with a 3-0 win against Dundee. Ross County also progressed in their last 16 tie at Dunfermline thanks to a 2-1 victory. And hundreds of Bonnie Tyler fans have burst into applause as they watched a procession bringing the singer's coffin home. The coffin made its way through the mumbles, draped in the Welsh flag and accompanied by a framed photograph of the singer. Fans threw flowers onto the hearse as it drove down Newton Road. Her funeral's due to take place on Monday. From Sky News, I'm Faye Rowlands.
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0: Let's go then. Just gone 6 p.m. Let's start Saturday evening off, shall we? Lewis hanging out with you for the next hour. 6 p.m. kicking off with Holly Humberstone. This is White Noise. It's Friday.

Madonna and Dansteria. Just gone 10 past six on your Saturday evening. You're with me, Lewis. And let's not mess around. Let's jump into this. Joel Corey and Whisper.

0: MJ Goja, Jason Derulo, and my Chico. Lewis of Vibe 107.6 hanging out with you on a Saturday evening, ready to jump into Charlie XCX and some Arizona Zerva Snakes. You remember that Roxanne tune? Yeah, it's going down in a sec.
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Lewis soundtracking your Saturday evening. Niall Horan and Taste So Good. Welcome to Vibe 107.6. Let's get on this for now from Georgia Smith and Wizkid. This is Alive.

Tepper City, self-aware. It's Lewis, survived by 7.6. Now, when they split up, not going to lie, I was pretty gutted. And then when I heard they were getting back, it's like the happiest I've ever been because I love Swedish House Mafia. This is their latest one. Happiness is so sad at 7:15. Have a listen to this.

0: Alex Warren and Fever Dream rounding my show off for a Saturday evening. Next, though, we've got your Saturday night sorted. Whatever you are doing, you are in the best place for the best music. Music coming up from the likes of Samba, Kalani in there. Loads and loads of the coolest songs on your radio all night. So make sure you keep it here because we've got your Saturday night party sorted. Have the best night and let's hang out tomorrow. Let's do this all over again between 4 and 7 p.m.
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6: The top stories this hour. A senior national fire chief is warning the scale of this year's wildfire threat is unprecedented. Crews have been dealing with major incidents in Wales, Hampshire and Stourbridge. 43 wildfires were recorded across the country in the past 24 hours. Meanwhile, the Prime Minister has announced £65 million of funding for farmers in England, as well as new measures to help them deal with the dry conditions. Andy Burnham insists his government is taking action.
7: More money to build reservoirs on farms going forward to deal with these water shortage issues. So a sign that we understand how difficult times are, that we want to build back that trust with the farming community, but more to come.
6: A body has been found as part of the search for British student George Smith, who went missing while hiking in Romania. Formal identification has not yet taken place. Two masked men have reportedly targeted a house in Belfast with a petrol bomb. People were inside the property in the Hatfield Street area, but no one was injured. Police say it damaged a window before the men fled towards Balfour Avenue. Indonesia has been struck by a second earthquake in a matter of hours. Authorities believe 47 people have died, but that number is expected to rise. Today marks the fifth anniversary of the Taliban's recapture of Kabul and return to power in Afghanistan. They're calling it Victory Day and are holding military parades, air displays and speeches. Women and girls are barred from taking part. Our special correspondent Alex Crawford, who's in the Afghan capital, doubts they'll be celebrating anyway.
8: Women and girls beyond the age of 12 are banned from education. They're not allowed to go into parks, they're not allowed to do sport. There's been a new edict saying that women should not leave their homes without the permission of a male relative.
6: A stage version of the movie musical The Greatest Showman will open in London's West End next year. The dates have yet to be announced. The 2017 film, inspired by the life of P.T. Barnum, won a Golden Globe Award for Best Original Song. From Sky News, I'm Faye Rowlands.
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6: Kings Langley, Elstree, Croxley Green, radio made in Watford. Five.
7: The top stories this hour. The fire chief says the number of wildfires doesn't really compare to previous years. Every fire and rescue service is still dealing with the threat. Homes and thousands of acres of land have been hit in the hot conditions, including in Stourbridge in the West Midlands, where 19 properties were destroyed. Chair of the National Fire Chiefs Council, Phil Garrigan, says the last 48 hours have stretched services.
8: There were times when we struggled to be able to provide the resources that fire and rescue services required. We would want to see kind of investments to ensure that the capability, we've got the right people in the right place at the right time to deal with a foreseeable threat. This is the new normal for the fire and rescue service.
7: Cambridge University's Vice Chancellor says supporting staff and students is her priority following the death of one of the institution's former professors. Jason Arday resigned after facing allegations of plagiarism, which he denied. He was pronounced dead after emergency services were called to an address in South London yesterday. Professor Deborah Prentice says her thoughts and condolences are with his family. Former BBC executive Marcus Ryder says the matter raises important questions.
9: It is really important that we hold our higher education institutions to the highest standard. At the same time, the level of public scrutiny that Jason Arday was subjected to was unprecedented.
7: A body's been found as part of the search for British student George Smith, who went missing hiking in Romania. The 18-year-old from Bristol hasn't been seen since November. Indonesia has been struck by a second earthquake in a matter of hours. Authorities believe at least 47 people have died. And Celtic had no trouble reaching the Scottish League Cup quarter-finals as they claimed a 4-0 victory at Dundee United. Aberdeen also eased into the next stage with a 3-0 win against Dundee. Ross County progressed in their last 16 tie at Dunfermline, beating them 2-1. And Bonnie Tyler fans clapped as the late singer's coffin as it was taken through the streets of Mumbles in Swansea. From Sky News, I'm Faye Rowlands.
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6: The top stories this hour. More than 110 troops have been deployed to help tackle wildfires across South Wales. Firefighters faced 14 separate outbreaks at one point earlier, with extra crews brought in from around the UK. Soldiers are digging trenches to stop the flames spreading. In Stourbridge, 19 homes were destroyed, with residents only just being allowed home. Dr. Lyndon Wall was told to leave his house earlier.
7: Someone knocked at the door and said, you have to evacuate immediately because of wildfire risk. And so my wife and I sort of picked up the dog and got out.
6: Meanwhile, an emergency wildfire alert was followed by a flood of 999 calls that turned out not to be emergencies. Surrey Fire Service says it was inundated with calls about neighbours having barbecues. Cambridge University's Vice Chancellor says supporting staff and students is her priority following the death of one of the institution's former professors. Jason Arday resigned after facing allegations of plagiarism, which he denied. An expert says the relatively low number of casualties in two train derailments shows how well modern carriages are designed. Two people were seriously hurt when a train came off the tracks near Lewes in East Sussex. But no one needed hospital treatment following a derailment in Wickford and Essex yesterday. Heat's being looked at as a possible cause. Professor of Intelligent Transport Systems, Phil Blythe, says the railways must adjust.
8: The new rolling stock, they are designed to cope with quite extremes of derailment and the like. And that's really encouraging. But at the end of the day, we've got to make sure that our infrastructure can remain resilient to these extremes of climate change.
6: We're told a number of people were inside a house in Belfast when it was targeted in a petrol bomb attack. Two masked men were seen in the Hatfield Street area in the early hours of Saturday. And Bonnie Tyler fans clapped the late singer's coffin as it was taken through the streets of the Mumbles. Her funeral will take place on Monday. From Sky News, I'm Faye Rowlands.
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12: The top stories this hour. More than 110 troops have been deployed to help tackle wildfires across South Wales. Firefighters faced 14 separate outbreaks at one point earlier, with extra crews brought in from around the UK. In Stourbridge, 19 homes were destroyed, with residents only just being allowed back into their homes.
13: Homeowners and families, and my heart goes out to them. Yeah, and you know, as I say, I think the local community is rallying round and trying to provide as much support as possible.
14: It's stopped 150 yards maybe from the hospital, schools, football pitches.
12: Andy Burnham admits ministers have a long way to go to rebuild trust with farmers. The PM's outlined a £65 million funding package for the sector in England following concern over the impact of dry weather on food prices. Tom Bradshaw's the president of the National Farmers Union.
15: It's a welcome start, but it doesn't tackle the here and now and the crisis that farmers are facing on the ground, the cost of producing the country's food and the disastrous yields and the brown fields that should be green. It really is a time of crisis for the farmers. Community.
12: Cambridge University's Vice Chancellor says supporting staff and students is her priority following the death of one of the institution's former professors. Jason Arday resigned after facing allegations of plagiarism, which he denied. A body's been found as part of the search for the British student George Smith, who went missing while hiking in Romania. Formal identification has yet to take place. Two masked men are reported to have targeted a house in Belfast with a petrol bomb. People were inside the property in the Hatfield Street area, but no one was injured. Police say it damaged a window before the men fled towards Balfour Avenue. Hundreds of Bonnie Tyler fans burst into applause as they watched a procession bringing the singer's coffin home earlier. It made its way through the mumbles draped in the Welsh flag. And in sport, Celtic are through to the Scottish League Cup quarter-finals thanks to a 4-0 victory over Dundee United. From Sky News, I'm Daisy Steele.
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9: Top stories this hour. More than 110 troops have been deployed to help tackle wildfires across South Wales. Firefighters faced 14 separate outbreaks at one point earlier, with extra crews brought in from around the UK. Soldiers are digging trenches to stop the flames spreading and helping get water to the areas being hit. In Stourbridge, 19 homes were destroyed and others damaged, with residents only just being allowed home. Dr. Lyndon Waugh was told to leave his house earlier.
10: Someone knocked at the door and said, you have to evacuate immediately because of wildfire risk. And so my wife and I sort of picked up the dog and got out.
9: Andy Burnham admits ministers have a long way to go to rebuild trust with farmers. The PM's outlined a £65 million funding package for the sector in England following concern over the impact of dry weather on food prices. Cambridge University's Vice-Chancellor says supporting staff and students is her priority following the death of one of the institution's former professors. Jason Arday resigned after facing allegations of plagiarism, which he denied. Indonesia has been struck by a second earthquake in a matter of hours. Authorities believe 47 people have died, but that number is expected to rise. In sport, Celtic are through to the Scottish League Cup quarter-finals thanks to a 4-0 victory over Dundee United. But manager Martin O'Neill says the match wasn't as comfortable as the final score suggests.
11: I felt up until maybe the third goal that they were never really out of it. They've hit the bar about 3, 4, 5 times, so that might tell you about it. And they hit the post certainly before we scored. So, delighted with the win. Some moments were terrific and other moments I thought we were just a bit untidy.
9: Aberdeen eased into the next stage with a 3-0 win against Dundee. Ross County beat Dunfermline 2-1. And Amy Hunt has won her third gold medal of the European Athletics Championships in Birmingham. She helped Great Britain's women storm to victory in the 4x100m relay as Dina Asher-Smith claimed a record-equalling 7th continental title of her career. From Sky News, I'm Daisy Steele.
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3: Hello, iPad.
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8: The top stories this hour. More than 110 troops have been deployed to help tackle wildfires across the South Wales. Firefighters faced 14 separate outbreaks at one point earlier, with extra crews brought in from around the UK. In Stourbridge, 19 homes were destroyed, with residents only just being allowed back into their homes.
9: Homeowners and families, and my heart goes out to them, yeah. And you know, as I say, I think the local community is rallying round and trying to provide as much support as possible.
10: It's stopped 150 yards maybe from the hospital, schools, football pitches.
8: Andy Burnham admits ministers have a long way to go to rebuild trust with farmers. The PM's outlined a £65 million funding package for the sector in England following concern over the impact of dry weather on food prices. Tom Bradshaw's the president of the National Farmers Union.
11: It's a welcome start, but it doesn't tackle the here and now and the crisis that farmers are facing on the ground, the cost of producing this country's food and the disastrous yields and the brown fields that should be green. It really is a time of crisis for the farming community.
8: Cambridge University's Vice Chancellor says supporting staff and students is her priority following the death of one of the institution's former professors. Jason Arday resigned after facing allegations of plagiarism, which he denied. A body's been found as part of the search for British student George Smith, who went missing while hiking in Romania. Formal identification has yet to take place. Two masked men are reported to have targeted a house in Belfast with a petrol bomb. People were inside the property in the Hatfield Street area, but no one was injured. Police say it damaged a window before the men fled towards Balfour Avenue. Hundreds of Bonnie Tyler fans burst into applause as they watched a procession bringing the singer's coffin home. It made its way through the mumbles earlier. And in sport, Celtic are through to the Scottish League Cup quarterfinals thanks to a 4-0 victory over Dundee United. From Sky News, I'm Daisy Steele.
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7: The top stories this hour. More than 100 troops have been deployed to South Wales after military assistance was requested to help tackle wildfires. Firefighters there were responding to 14 separate incidents at the same time yesterday. Meanwhile, a plan's in place for residents forced from their homes by a major wildfire in Stourbridge in the West Midlands to return. The blaze destroyed 19 homes. Local MP Kat Eccles has praised the emergency services.
8: Something like this really lays stark how stretched they really are. I mean, we had all the resources out from the West Midlands. We were borrowing from Hereford and Worcestershire, from Staffordshire, who were battling their own fires as well.
7: A close friend of former Cambridge University professor Jason Arde says his life was needlessly cut short. The 41-year-old was found dead on Friday, days after resigning from his position amid allegations of plagiarism, which he denied. His friend Mike Freeman has been paying tribute.
9: He was at rock bottom. He couldn't see any way out of this. He said things to me like, it's pointless when... We, as a group of friends, tried to encourage him to speak to journalists.
7: The university's vice-chancellor says its priority is to support staff and students through the tragedy. At least 47 people have been killed after a magnitude 7.7 earthquake struck Indonesia early yesterday morning. The official death toll has been rising as a search and rescue operation gets underway. A normal person who happened to be famous. That's how one Bonnie Tyler fan described the late singer at a procession in Swansea yesterday. Her funeral is tomorrow. And Amy Hunt is one away from an unprecedented fourth gold medal at a single European Athletics Championships. She helped Great Britain's women storm to victory in the 4x100m relay in Birmingham. From Sky News, I'm Daisy Steele.
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